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0: Andy Burnham's one step closer to becoming an MP. Labour's ruling executive have cleared him to be in the selection process for the upcoming Makerfield by-election. The local party will formally choose their candidate next week. Labour's deputy leader Lucy Powell says there's a long way to go yet.
1: This is going to be a tough by-election for us to win against Reform. And if Andy is selected as the candidate in the coming days, let's see what happens there. But we've got to do our politics differently.
0: There are calls for the widespread vaccination of students after another meningitis outbreak, this time in the Reading area. A teenager has died and two others are receiving treatment. The family of a grandmother who was killed after being hit by an e-bike are calling for them to be banned. Gloria Stevenson was struck by teenager Billy Stoko at a zebra crossing in Sunderland. And Tory leader Kemi Badenoch says she's flattered by rapper Nicki Minaj. His comments, who compared her to Margaret Thatcher. That's the latest from Radio News Hub. I'm David Hall.
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0: sunny morning for most. Cloud and rain across the far west will slowly move eastwards as the day progresses, reaching the far east by late evening. Still chilly though, with a high of 13 degrees Celsius.
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in the ashtray, reminiscing on those past days. 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

0: Andy Burnham will be allowed to run for selection in the Makerfield by-election. Labour's ruling body has cleared the way for the Manchester mayor after previously preventing him from standing in the Gorton and Denton by-election earlier this year. But Conservative leader Kemi Badenoch says people are being let down.
1: The Labour Party is only interested in themselves. They are not governing the country. Andy Burnham wants to rock up and just be Prime Minister despite being out of Parliament for a decade. I think what we are seeing is a Labour Party in chaos.
0: 11 foreign far-right agitators have been banned from the UK. They've been blocked from entering the country to attend a rally organised by anti-Islam activist Tommy Robinson. Israel and Lebanon have agreed to extend their ceasefire. The US State Department says it'll be extended for another 45 days. And Sir David Beckham has become the UK's first billionaire sportsman. His wealth is estimated at £1.1 billion. That's the latest from Radio News Hub. I'm David Hall.
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0: sunny morning for most. Cloud and rain across the far west will slowly move eastwards as the day progresses, reaching the far east by late evening. Still chilly though, with a high of 13 degrees Celsius.
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yeah. Let me hear you sing it. Everybody in the place, put those hands in the air. Yeah, check it out one time. You know it's for real. Then transfer to you all on yourself. Getting biz, come on.

0: Andy Burnham's one step closer to becoming an MP. Labour's ruling executive have cleared him to be in the selection process for the upcoming Makerfield by-election. The local party will formally choose their candidate next week. Labour's deputy leader Lucy Powell says there's a long way to go yet.
1: This is going to be a tough by-election for us to win against Reform. And if Andy is selected as the candidate in the coming days, let's see what happens there. But we've got to do our politics differently.
0: There are calls for the widespread vaccination of students after another meningitis outbreak, this time in the Reading area. A teenager has died and two others are receiving treatment. The family of a grandmother who was killed after being hit by an e-bike are calling for them to be banned. Gloria Stevenson was struck by teenager Billy Stokoe at a zebra crossing in Sunderland. And Tory leader Kemi Badenoch says she's flattered by rapper Nicki Minaj. His comments, who compared her to Margaret Thatcher. That's the latest from Radio News Hub. I'm David Hall.
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0: A sunny morning for most. Cloud and rain across the far west will slowly move eastwards as the day progresses, reaching the far east by late evening. Still chilly though, with a high of 13 degrees Celsius.
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0: We got our hands up in the air, everybody in the party. 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

0: Andy Burnham will be allowed to run for selection in the Makerfield by-election. Labour's ruling body has cleared the way for the Manchester mayor after previously preventing him from standing in the Gorton and Denton by-election earlier this year. But Conservative leader Kemi Badenoch says people are being let down.
1: The Labour Party is only interested in themselves. They are not governing the country. Andy Burnham wants to rock up and just be Prime Minister despite being out of Parliament for a decade. I think what we are seeing is a Labour Party in chaos.
0: 11 foreign far-right agitators have been banned from the UK. They've been blocked from entering the country to attend a rally organised by anti-Islam activist Tommy Robinson. Israel and Lebanon have agreed to extend their ceasefire. The US State Department says it'll be extended for another 45 days. And Sir David Beckham has become the UK's first billionaire sportsman. His wealth is estimated at £1.1 billion. That's the latest from Radio News Hub. I'm David Hall.
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0: A sunny morning for most. Cloud and rain across the far west will slowly move eastwards as the day progresses, reaching the far east by late evening. Still chilly though, with a high of 13 degrees Celsius.
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0: 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And when someone needs a makeover, I simply have to take over. 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

0: prospect of a leadership challenge to Keir Starmer's looming closer after Andy Burnham was cleared to run for selection in the Makerfield by-election. Jules Ootybridge is here with more.
1: The Greater Manchester Mayor is seeking to replace Josh Simmons, who is standing down as an MP, to make way for Mr Burnham to return to Parliament. Labour's ruling body, the National Executive Committee, has granted Mr Burnham permission to stand in the selection process. Applications close on Monday and the NEC will endorse a candidate on Thursday. June the 18th is thought to be the earliest date a by-election could take place.
0: Tens of thousands of people are expected in London for two major demonstrations amid a huge £4.5 million police operation. Armoured vehicles, police horses, dogs, drones and helicopters will be deployed along with thousands of officers as the Met aims to avoid clashes between Tommy Robinson's Unite the Kingdom march and the pro-Palestine Nakba Day rally. And it's the Eurovision final tonight. Musician and YouTuber Sam Battle from Grantham carries the hopes of the UK on his shoulders. That's the latest from Radio News Hub. I'm Liz Whittaker.
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4: Hey!

0: A bright start for most of us, but gradually turning cloudier from the west with some patchy rain. The best of the brightness across the east with some sunny spells and highs of 14 degrees Celsius.
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0: A challenge to Keir Starmer as Prime Minister has taken another step forward, with Andy Burnham now cleared to put his hat in the ring for selection in the Makerfield by-election. Our reporter Jules Utybridge explains.
1: Labour's ruling body, the National Executive Committee, has granted Mr Burnham permission to stand in the selection process. The Greater Manchester Mayor is seeking to replace Josh Simmons, who is standing down as an MP to make way for Mr Burnham for a potential return to Parliament. Applications close on Monday and the NEC will endorse a candidate on Thursday. The 18th of June is thought to be the earliest date a by-election could take place.
0: Armoured vehicles, police horses, dogs, drones and helicopters, along with thousands of officers, are being deployed to London for two major demonstrations. Tommy Robinson's Unite the Kingdom march and the pro-Palestine Nakba Day rally are both due to take place this afternoon. And Chelsea and Man City face each other in the FA Cup final later. It kicks off at Wembley at 3. That's the latest from Radio News Hub. I'm Liz Whittaker.
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0: A bright start for most of us, but gradually turning cloudier from the west with some patchy rain. The best of the brightness across the east with some sunny spells and highs of 14 degrees Celsius.
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that changed. 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Love is just a tool to remind us who we are.

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0: A challenge to Keir Starmer as Prime Minister is a step closer this morning. Andy Burnham's been cleared to run for selection as an MP in the Makerfield by-election. Jules Utybridge is here with more.
1: The Greater Manchester Mayor is seeking to replace Josh Simmons, who is standing down as an MP, to make way for Mr Burnham to return to Parliament. Labour's ruling body, the National Executive Committee, has granted Mr Burnham permission to stand in the selection process. Applications close on Monday and the NEC will endorse a candidate on Thursday. June the 18th is thought to be the earliest date a by-election could take place.
0: £4.5 million, that's the cost of an unprecedented policing operation taking place in London later. Armoured vehicles, police horses, dogs, drones and helicopters will be deployed along with thousands of officers as the Met aims to avoid clashes between Tommy Robinson's Unite the Kingdom march and the pro-Palestine Nakba Day rally. And the Eurovision final gets going from 8 tonight. Look Mum No Computer, also known as Sam Battles, the UK entry. That's the latest from Radio News Hub. I'm Liz Whittaker.
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2: 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Hey!

0: A bright start for most of us, but gradually turning cloudier from the west with some patchy rain. The best of the brightness across the east with some sunny spells and highs of 14 degrees Celsius.
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0: A challenge to Keir Starmer as Prime Minister has taken another step forward, with Andy Burnham now cleared to put his hat in the ring for selection in the Makerfield by-election. Jules Utybridge has more.
1: Labour's ruling body, the National Executive Committee, has granted Mr Burnham permission to stand in the selection process. The Greater Manchester Mayor is seeking to replace Josh Simmons, who is standing down as an MP to make way for Mr Burnham for a potential return to Parliament. Applications close on Monday and the NEC will endorse a candidate on Thursday.
0: Tens of thousands of people are expected in London for two major demos amid a huge £4.5 million police operation. Armoured vehicles, police horses, dogs, drones and helicopters will be deployed along with thousands of officers as the Met aims to avoid clashes between Tommy Robinson's Unite the Kingdom march and the pro-Palestine Nakba Day rally. And Hearts and Celtic fans are eagerly awaiting the Scottish Premiership title clash. If Hearts win, it'll mark the first time in 66 years that they have taken the trophy. That's the latest from Radio News Hub. I'm Liz Whittaker.
2: 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Hey!

0: A bright start for most of us, but gradually turning cloudier from the west with some patchy rain. The best of the brightness across the east with some sunny spells and highs of 14 degrees Celsius.
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0: Tens of thousands of people are expected in London for two huge protests. Tommy Robinson's Unite the Kingdom March and the pro-Palestine Nakba Day rally are both taking place. Georgia Lee has more on the Unite the Kingdom event.
1: Sir Keir Starmer says its organisers are peddling hatred and division, and police are planning a huge operation to try and keep things under control. That means thousands of officers will be on the streets, and live facial recognition cameras will be used for the first time at a protest. Now, Downing Street says it respects the right for people to protest peacefully, but anyone causing any trouble can expect to face the full force of the law.
0: The likelihood of a challenge to Sir Keir's Prime Minister role stepped up. The Greater Manchester Mayor Andy Burnham's going to be allowed to try to be voted in as an MP, which should mean he could contest the top job. And it's the Eurovision final tonight. Musician and YouTuber Look Mum No Computer, also known as Sam Battle, is the UK's entry. That's the latest from Radio News Hub. I'm Liz Whittaker.
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0: Gradually turning cloudier from the west with some patchy rain, the best of the brightness across the east with some sunny spells, feeling mild with a high of 14 degrees Celsius.
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2: 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Nice, easy. 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
3: the thing might
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3: Proud Mary.
2: It's the way we
3: keep
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0: Tens of thousands of people are in London for Tommy Robinson's Unite the Kingdom march and the pro-Palestine Nakba Day rally. Georgia Lee has more details on the Unite the Kingdom protest.
1: Police say they're planning an operation on an unprecedented scale today. Thousands of officers will be on the streets, along with armoured vans, police horses and drones. And for the first time ever at the protest, live facial recognition cameras. Now the Prime Minister's criticised those behind it today and promised a tougher stance earlier this week on what he called far-right agitators. He says he respects the right to protest, but those breaking the rules will face the full force of the law.
0: The Mayor of Greater Manchester is a step closer to challenging Keir Starmer for the role of Prime Minister. Andy Burnham's been given the thumbs up from Labour to try for a position as an MP. If he gets the seat, he'll be able to make a move to take the top job. And Chelsea and Man City face each other in the FA Cup final this afternoon. Kickoff is at 3. That's the latest from Radio News Hub. I'm Liz Whittaker.
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0: Gradually turning cloudier from the west with some patchy rain, the best of the brightness across the east with some sunny spells, feeling mild with a high of 14 degrees Celsius.
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2: Yes, it's me, Josh, today and last night. So, sorry, let's kick off today's year with Simon Garfunkel, shall we? But what is the year? 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

Oh, Bridge over to Awards by Sam Garfunkel with guest DJ Jamie Josh. I'm here till 12:30. Don't you worry, Neil will be on at 12:30 today and 12. So, if you want to play along, it'd be nice to hear from you. Don't forget, you can always WhatsApp us 07394 165 844. There you go. So, the next song is an absolute great singer, Elvis Presley, of course, Wonder of You.

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1: I bet you can. I hope you enjoy that, Port Vale fans, but I'm stoky, so there you go. Great song with Elvis Presley. So next song has to play the Beatles song from this year. Of course, Let It Be. But what is the year?
0: Can you?

0: Oh, that's a video by the Beatles. 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Then it's gonna be a dance song by Tina Turner. You know this. Don't go anywhere.
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0: 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But we're going to take the beginning of this song and do it easy. 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
0: do.
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0: I can Tina Turner, pal, now your great song. If you just tuned in, you'll listen to me, guest the H&M Josh. I'm here till 12:30 today. So next song is, it's going to be from Elton John. This is not off my memory stick, but I want to play it. Of course, it's a great song. Your song, Boys of Year.
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4: 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So next song is back-to-back songs by Jackson 5. First one, of course, ABC, then I Want You Back. Boys, here, enjoy.
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0: Alright, I Want You Back by Jackson 5 there. Before that was another Jackson 5, ABC. I hope you enjoyed that. So next song is Love Grows with My Rosemary Grows. Of course, Edison Lighthouse.
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0: Ah, that hurt. It came out at number one in this year, but there you go. Love grows when a night rosemary grows. I like that one. So next song is a house replacement with Carpenters. Of course, Close to You.
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0: Ah, close to you by the Carpenters. I'll play that for my mum, she likes that one. So let's give you a clue now. This might help you. If you're any football fans out there, he was a great goalie for England. David James was born in this year, but if you know my viewers, this is how you get in contact.
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0: I bet you can. Oh, what's up, us as well? 07394 165844 as well. So next song, have to play Mongo Jerry. Of course, it's not summertime, but there you go.
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0: Oh, I like that one. Great song. Summertime by Mungo Jerry. It's almost summertime. There you go. So next song is, after another break, of course, Lynn Anderson.
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1: Can you guess what Josh's year is this week? Here's another great song. You may know the song, but what's the year?

0: harder.
1: Oh, Rose Garden by Lynn Anderson, great tune that is. So next song, this song reached at number 7 in the United States of this year. What I'm talking about, of course, The Hollies. He Ain't Heavy, of course, he ain't my... Hang on. He ain't heavy, he's my brother.
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0: Aw, he ain't Terry, he's my boy, we're a hobby, sir. Great song that is. Peaked at number 7 in the United States. So next song, of course, Clive Dunn. This is a sad song, everyone knows this one. Grandad.
1: Can you guess what Josh's year is this week? Here's another great song. You may know the song, but what's the year?

0: Granddad, a great song by Clive Dunn. I love that one. Because it's all about My Sweet Lord by George Harrison. This is next song for you. Enjoy. But what is the year?
1: Can you guess the year?
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0: Tens of thousands of people are in London for two huge rival protests. Tommy Robinson's Unite the Kingdom march and the pro-Palestine Nakba Day rally are both taking place. An unprecedented police operations costing the taxpayer £4.5 million. Georgia Lee has more on the Unite the Kingdom event.
1: Sir Keir Starmer says its organisers are peddling hatred and division, and police are planning a huge operation to try and keep things under control. That means thousands of officers will be on the streets, and live facial recognition cameras will be used for the first time at a protest. Now, Downing Street says it respects the right for people to protest peacefully, but anyone causing any trouble can expect to face the full force of the law.
0: The likelihood of a challenge to Sir Keir Starmer's Prime Minister role stepped up. The Greater Manchester Mayor Andy Burnham is going to be allowed to try to be voted in as an MP. And Man City take on Chelsea in the FA Cup final later on this afternoon. That's the latest from Radio News Hub. I'm Liz Whittaker.
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0: Gradually turning cloudier from the west with some patchy rain, the best of the brightness across the east with some sunny spells, feeling mild with a high of 14 degrees Celsius.
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1: It is till 12:30. Don't worry, Neil will be on at 12:30 today. What a great song that is, Not Three Times by Dawn. The next song, we guess you say, Josh, it's just Stevie Wonder for you.
2: Can you guess?

0: Fancy, whatever it is, Unreal for Stereo Wonder. Great tune that is. So next song, we guess you should be Josh. It has to pay the great band Free All Right Now.
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1: Yeah, maybe Josh, another 50 minutes or so. What a great song that is, All Right Now by Free. So if you just heard a baby, that was Charlene's baby, so there you go. So the next song is BJ Thomas, One Hit His Biggie Hits. I want to talk about Raindrops Keep Falling on My Head.
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0: 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Hang on.
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0: Give me just a little bit more time by Charmin of the Board. There you go, I can say it now. Great tune that is. So it's your last chance now. So I'll give you a clue first. Is the film Love Story was came out in this year. But if you know my years, please get in touch.
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0: Indeed, it's not your last chance. I'll say it right after some Diana Ross. How about this? Ain't no mountain high enough.
2: Can you guess what Josh's year is this week? 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

0: I ain't no man to hang up by Diana Ross. So it's your last chance now, get your answer. Last chance, Little Bit of Frida Payne. Of course, Band of Gold.
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2: Yes, Band of Gold from 1970 today. So let's find out who got it right. My mum, Dad, Callum, always, well done to you. Keith G, he got it right in Leek, so well done. And my friends in Newcastle, Old House at Home, Chell, Sean, Dave, Kelly, Kim and Andrew as well. So well done to you. So we're going to leave you some Brooke Benton from 1970. Great tune. Rainy Night in Georgia. Neil is on next. See you next week from 7 on Friday.

It seems like it's raining all over the world. I feel like it's raining all over the world. Neon signs are flashing, taxi cabs and buses passing through the night. A distant moaning of a train seems to play a sad refrain to the night.

Your place in a boxcar, so I take my guitar to pass some time. Late at night, it's hard to rest. I hold your picture to my chest, and I feel fine. But it's a rainy night in Georgia. Baby, it's a rainy night in Georgia. I feel it's raining all over the world. Kinda lonely that, and it's raining all over the world. Oh, have you ever known people and you feel that it was raining all over this man's world?

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1: Oh yes it is, and welcome to the show. Thank you, Josh, for taking us through till right now. I'm just waiting for, why doesn't this work? Something's happened, it's gone wrong. How about some of this, shall we? Yeah, good afternoon. Welcome to my show. Here we go. We're on till 2 o'clock this afternoon, and then Paul's in. Just upbeat music right now. Taking us through till 1 o'clock with the 1 o'clock one hit wonder, which comes from 1970, as it happens. That goes well. It's almost as if it was planned, isn't it?

Yeah, there you go. Living La Vida Loca, Ricky Martin. And other stuff coming up for you soon. 1 o'clock One Hit Wonder. It was a 1 o'clock One Hit Wonder from 1970. Wonder if you can work it out. It actually spawned a

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I don't know where we are in the rankings so far, but we should find that out towards the end of the month. And in the meantime, we just got great music for you. 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

0: £4.5 million is being spent on policing two huge rival demos in London. Tens of thousands of people are in the capital for Tommy Robinson's Unite the Kingdom march and the pro-Palestine Nakba Day rally. Georgia Lee has more details on the Unite the Kingdom protest.
1: Police say they're planning an operation on an unprecedented scale today. Thousands of officers will be on the streets, along with armoured vans, police horses and drones. And for the first time ever at the protest, live facial recognition cameras. Now the Prime Minister's criticised those behind it today and promised a tougher stance earlier this week on what he called far-right agitators. He says he respects the right to protest, but those breaking the rules will face the full force of the law.
0: The Mayor of Greater Manchester is a step closer to challenging Sir Keir Starmer for the role of Prime Minister. Andy Burnham's been given the thumbs up from Labour to try for a position as an MP. And it's the Eurovision final tonight. Finland is favourite to win. That's the latest from Radio News Hub. I'm Liz Whittaker.
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4: Hey!

0: turning cloudier from the west with some patchy rain. Best of the brightness across the east with some sunshine. Temperatures a bit closer to average. Highs of 14 degrees Celsius.
1: And turning cloudy with brief shower this afternoon. High of 11 degrees locally. And tonight we're going to have broken intervals with a couple of showers, mainly early on though. And going to have a low of 6 degrees. How chilly is that?
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1: It certainly is. Welcome to the second hour, or the second half, a bit of thing of my show. Thank you to Josh earlier. We've got the 1 o'clock one hit wonder after this banger.

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0: Oh yeah, that's a nice bit of tune. 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Well, really, what I really needed to do was this.
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0: Now I've just got to find where I put it. I've got it somewhere. Oh dear. It might be useful if I was organised. There we go. Ah, found it. This 1 o'clock One Hit Wonder. This takes us all the way back to 1970. And it's from that year. It spawned a number of other One Hit Wonders off of it. So we're going back to May 1970. Song reached number one for three artists. With this one that I'm going to play you being the first. It was then followed by versions by Doctor and the Medics in 1986, Gareth Gates featuring the Kumars in 2003. Yeah, you've probably guessed it now, isn't it? Norman Greenbaum, Spirit in the Sky.

Yeah, there you go. So, yes, a one-hit wonder, which spawned at least two other one-hit wonders. Just interestingly enough, I've also got a version of Spirit in the Sky with Peter Frampton on guitar. yeah, I don't think it was ever released as a single, which is why it never charted, and therefore it doesn't count as a one-hit wonder. But the vocals on it are rather, rather interesting. Yeah, maybe I'll play it as a bit of a fun tune. I'm not going to reveal who did the vocals on it, but I'll maybe do that before the end of the show. Okay, let's have an absolute classic now. This is Robert Miles. You know what's coming next, don't you?

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1: Yeah, indeedy, we are your local community radio station. We're here for you and the community and contributing back as much as we can. Let's get on with some more dance music just before I get into this fun stuff. 40 minutes left to go of the show, so I'm going to mix it up a little bit. Just before I say about that, I'll just let you know where you can find me. Absolutely nowhere. So this week, I've got a private gig tonight. No karaoke tomorrow because that venue closed. It wasn't my doing that it closed, honestly. But I'll be back here on Monday night for the Drive Time show, and then we'll talk about what's happening the rest of the week.

0: work. And we should have on the other line Ellen Wilson, just a quick check and test to make sure that all our systems are working. Are you there, Ellen? Are you going to speak?
1: Well, you've also got some slightly upset children as well.
0: Oh dear!
1: So not really testing the system, I think.
0: Okay. Yeah. Okay. Well, that seems to all be working. You're live on the air. Yes. So we'll leave that for Monday evening for your show, and I'll let you get back to your children. Thanks for your time. Yeah. Bye. Yeah, there you go, Ellen Wilson. On we were just testing a Zoom thing, so we'll get back to the music. Got some of the usual stuff coming up for you, but before that, we got this.
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Yeah, there you go. And that leaves me with just a few more minutes left to go, about 15 minutes actually left to go. Paul's already in the studio, limbering up and doing his exercises, his press-ups and crunches and goodness knows what else. He likes to wear his leotard when he's on air. Right, I did promise you a thing when we talked about the 1 o'clock one-hit wonder. We were talking about Spirit in the Sky, the fact that it was a one-hit wonder, and then it spawned two other one-hit wonders for a couple of other bands. This is another variation of Spirit in the Sky, starring Peter Frampton on guitar.

0: which is pretty good to start with. 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
1: When I die and they lay me to rest, gonna go to the place that's the best. 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
0: So you know that when you die, he's gonna recommend you to the spirit in the sky. Gonna recommend.

Yeah, there you go. William Shatner, of course. You know, I went to cinema a few years ago. I saw a film called Dunkirk, and I was absolutely gutted to find out it wasn't the autobiography of William Shatner.

0: and night.
1: Yeah, there you go, Day and Night, Kid Cudi and the Crookers remix. Okay, I've just got one more big tune to play for you. This is Edwin Starr taking us out. 1979, and one of my favourites of his. I'm going to leave you with this. This was the first tune that I ever broadcast live on a live radio show quite a few years ago, and it was my opening tune, and I do still like it. This is Edwin Starr.

0: Tens of thousands of people are in London for two huge rival protests. Tommy Robinson's Unite the Kingdom march and the pro-Palestine Nakba Day rally are both taking place. And unprecedented police operations costing the taxpayer £4.5 million. Georgia Lee has more on the Unite the Kingdom event.
1: Sir Keir Starmer says its organisers are peddling hatred and division, and police are planning a huge operation to try and keep things under control. That means thousands of officers will be on the streets, and live facial recognition cameras will be used for the first time at a protest. Now, Downing Street says it respects the right for people to protest peacefully, but anyone causing any trouble can expect to face the full force of the law.
0: The likelihood of a challenge to Sir Keir Starmer's Prime Minister role stepped up. The Greater Manchester Mayor Andy Burnham is going to be allowed to try to be voted in as an MP. And Man City take on Chelsea in the FA Cup final later on this afternoon. That's the latest from Radio News Hub. I'm Liz Whittaker.
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0: turning cloudier from the west with some patchy rain. Best of the brightness across the east with some sunshine. Temperatures a bit closer to average. Highs of 14 degrees Celsius.
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0: now. I'll turn my microphone up and then we might be able to hear what I'm on about. Now, we've never played Yes before on this programme at any day of the week, but we have now, roundabout from 1971. Charlene's having a bit of a yawn. It must be the lack of oxygen in this room. OK. Still a lot of hot air. Yeah, well, there will be for the next 2 hours at least. There'll be plenty of that. Afternoon, everyone. This is Paul Oldfield's Afternoon Club on Saturday, the 16th of May, 2026, day 136, with 229 still to go. Neil's opening the window, sir.
1: Oh,
0: look at that, like a bionic man. Come on, Steve.
2: Bit of air conditioning on there.
0: Oh, fantastic. Steve Austin's just opened the window there. That's great. Sunset tonight is a staggering 9:01 p.m. Although, to be fair, how cloudy it is outside, I don't think we're going to see that. I really don't think we're going to see that. And today is also National Sea Monkey Day. I tried to think of a joke to fit in there and I couldn't do it. Sea Monkey Day. No? No takers. But we do take this.
1: Bienvenue au club sexy.
0: Or
1: welcome to the club sexy.
0: That says everything you need to know about this programme.

0: Please be upstanding for the Mayor of Simpleton. Well, I am sitting here. I may as well get that joke in before somebody else does. XTC from 1989. And on a packed programme today, we shall be discussing Genoa cake. I had the last piece of it the other night. It had been in the fridge probably since just after Christmas. It was just one slice left. Today's shopping list, the new phone, which I could probably get... Oh, I'm just interrupting everything, but those biscuits are like my biscuits. They're exactly the same, yeah. Good stuff. Oh, they got given some biscuits in there. Where did you get given those biscuits?
1: The diner.
0: Ah, oh, yes, there, right. Where's, well, there, I think. Where's my packaging? Oh, it's over there. Let's have a look at the packaging.
1: Your packaging.
0: No. Steady on now.
2: They're similar.
0: Yeah,
2: well. Biscuits in as well.
0: There's six biscuits in those as well, yeah. Let's have a look at the old packaging before I carry on with the old menu.
1: A strawberry. Mm.
0: Yes, I think these. Ah, yes, I used to have these. These came from another well-known local store, but I've never been able to find any of these for a while. They've got them. You could get 12 of these in a box for a pound. The ones I buy, and I bought another box this morning from another well-known hardware-type store, you get 10. But,
1: store?
0: Well, it's the best description I can think of calling it.
2: More strawberry, really.
1: Did you get yourself a snorkel and a wetsuit?
0: Yes. Yes, well, you know, you never know when you're going to need one, do you? You never know. Right, no. Back on the shopping list, the new phone, which I could get a whole programme out of if I don't want to talk about it, but it's here and it's working. It has now managed to get the lock key, has been removed, so it's not shutting down every 30 seconds like it was when I first... I bought this yesterday, we'll get onto that later. The big city, where I was yesterday, installation, and now this is the cryptic one, 438 Serenity. Work that one out if you can. 438 Serenity. More later. Plus all the irregular features, a China cup of tea at 3, actual French, old-fashioned names, Derek Giler's caretaker closet, message from mother, Roger Moore's rib tickler, tap the barometer, and I think it might have gone up a bit, and the barometer as well. Desktop calculator is here, and part 3 of Deborah and the Inspector. Now, I was sitting in the kitchen... watching all the women on Spanish television.
2: Bye,

0: strapped for cash. Fountains of Wayne from 1997. Oh, I've got to have a check now. I've forgotten. Hang on. 2007. What am I talking about? Right. There's the people in this room who are going to vacate in a moment. Perhaps we should all wave them off. Here we are. Everybody's standing there. Microphones are up. Okay.
1: Bye.
0: Are you off? Yeah, see you later. Because the deadly.
2: See you later.
0: Yeah, that's the one. Yes. They're heading towards the door. And there we go. They've left.
2: Now they're coming back.
0: Now they're coming back. Yeah. Now they're coming back. Oh, no. The door is now clear. So, on Thursday, no, it wasn't last night, because last night I had a slice of the old cherry cake, which has been in the fridge for quite a while, and only ever had a slice taken off it before. The previous night, on Thursday, there was a tiny little piece of Genoa cake left, but the sell-by date wasn't too bad. It was the 5th of August, and we aren't there yet. Very, very tasty, and it's probably been in the fridge since about... Well, probably post-Christmas, but January or February. So that's one more cake less. One cake that is no longer in the fridge. The cherry cake is next, and that's going to take a bit of eating, but I had a piece of that last night. And you know, the date is again August on that one, so it's not run out of time or anything, but I think of the next few nights we should partake of that again. But not this weekend, because weekend, as you know, is Belgian bun night, and it's a couple of Belgian buns I have had in the fridge, not a euphemism, I have had in the fridge since a week last Thursday when I first went into the discount supermarket and I found two Belgian buns for £1.40 when I usually pay £1.90 for them. Yeah. So it's Belgian bun night tonight and then Belgian bun night tomorrow, then we start fresh on Monday, because this morning I did buy, because I forgot to get any custard cakes from a well-known local discount store on Thursday. I got two boxes from a well-known local supermarket where I go every Saturday morning for a bacon roll and a couple of lattes. I got two boxes, so that's eight custards I've got in the fridge right now. Eight custards plus one from last week. That's nine. We're not going to be short of custards, and that's not a euphemism, this week. Oh, well, that's the wrong button. I don't know why I pressed that button. Let's press the button instead.
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1: And of course, this is Paul Oldfield's Afternoon Club Saturday edition at spot on 23 minutes past two. Episode 3, as we say, another chance to hear of Deborah and the Inspector is next.

0: I'm only sleeping. Well, not at the moment. I try my best to fight it off. The Beatles from 1966. This is who we are.
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0: Paul Oldfield's Afternoon Club presents Deborah and the Inspector, starring the fabulous Amy Swan. Episode 3, A Call to Arms. The depot canteen is under threat of closure. The manager of the canteen, Deborah, is not happy about this and contacts a local photographer to come in to take pictures of the staff protest. Inspector Blake is not impressed by the sight that greets him.
2: 2 days later.
3: Who's that talking to Deborah in the canteen? Looks a right layabout. God help us, it's not one of the new drivers, is it? I'll go and have a look. See what's happening in here, son.
2: So I say to him, you can keep your bleeding hands to yourself, mate. Otherwise, my right boot will make sure your chance of starting a family will be a zero. Bleeding doctors.
3: Morning, Deborah. A cup of rosy, please.
4: Morning, geezer.
3: And who are you supposed to be?
2: This is Nick on Nicky, remember? I told you about him on Monday. Stone me, Blakey. You've got a memory like a bleeding sleeve. And you said we needed publicity. Nicky and his camera are going to help us get it.
4: All right, geezer.
3: Is that all he can say?
2: Don't be so bleeding, stupid. You know a lot of worn points, don't you, Nicky?
4: All right, darling.
3: Oh, God. I've heard of having a limited vocabulary, but he's got less than 10.
2: Yeah, well, he's the strong, silent type, aren't you, Nicky?
3: More like the wet weekend type. Where did you find this reprobate, anyway?
2: He's Mad Maggie's son. She sits on her jack all day, operating a till, you know, blue ribs and pearl necklace.
3: Oh, God, he has had a bad start in life, hasn't he?
2: True, but look at him now. Top photographer on a free local newspaper, ain't that right, Nicky?
4: All right, geezer.
3: Yes, Mr. Nikon, what we want you to do is...
2: Don't panic yourself. I've already explained to him what's needed.
3: Oh, good. That's all right then, yeah.
4: Terrific, geezer.
2: All the girls in the canteen have bleeding made signs with slogans and on them, look, I've got one here. Bleeding luck, then.
3: Oh, yeah, very good. Oh, and by the way, there's 2 Fs in off.
2: Gotta step the only language they bleeding understand. Give them a good kick in the breadbasket.
3: I see they taught you the art of diplomacy at that finishing school. Rodine, wasn't it?
2: Sarky bleeding git. Our jobs are on the line. This is time to take a stand.
3: Well, you'll get no argument from me on that point.
2: I should bleed and think not. All set, Nicky?
4: Ready when you are, darling.
2: Right. Don't get fresh with me, sunshine, or I'll tell your bleeding mother. Okay, girls. Stare at the ready. We're not going to let them close us down. We are fighting for our jobs here, and every employer right to decent plate of chips. Justice and responsibility. Priced hot tea and coffee. Almost to victory.
5: To be continued.

Groovy, and Johnny Keating and the Z-Men from 1963, and whoop up, because what do we like on Saturdays? Instrumentals, Paul, you are so right. Many old-fashioned names are rising quickly up the charts, so it's easier to give your offspring a classic title while still keeping up with current trends. Here, then, is a selection of the most popular traditional names of the last few years. Alfie. If Alfred seems a little stuffy, well, he is, for you, try this cute diminutive, Alfie. This old English name has the irresistible meaning of elf council and gained strength from the 9th century king, Alfred the Great. On the other hand, the movie Alfie, starring Michael Caine and later Jude Law, gives this name a lovable rogue image. I'll leave it at, son.

0: Jacob. Jacob is a Hebrew name that can be found in the Old Testament and was often regarded as a Jewish name in the Middle Ages. After the Protestant Reformation, Jacob became a popular name for Christian name. More popular as a Christian name. Thomas.
1: Thomas? Thomas!
0: Yes, that one. A classic boy's name that might be a good twin baby name due to its meaning of twin. Thomas is also a biblical name used by several saints, as well as other famous bearers like inventor Thomas Edison, US President Thomas Jefferson, and everyone's favourite character, Thomas the Tank Engine. All right there, Ringo.
1: Thomas! Thomas!
2: You is a bad cat!

0: All together now. Some seriously breathy close-miking vocals there. Amy Mann from 1993 to carry a ghost of Jacob Marley's chain. Well, it's another drizzly day. I got drizzled on a little bit this morning. No, that's not a euphemism. I got drizzled on a little bit this morning when I was out and about. I got drizzled on a little bit when I was walking around here. Somebody's not playing the right game. Let's have a look now. What's happening outside? Oh, it's still looking a bit drizzly. Bit damp on the old street, no sun. Is it Aquarius Day today? I don't think it is it? No. No, it wouldn't surprise me. But the barometer has been falling all week. And let's see what it's doing now. Well, it has gone... No, it's gone up a little bit from where we left it on Thursday at 29.5 inches of mercury. It's gone up at the moment to 29.2 inches of mercury. It is on the rise, but we have yet to tap it. We're going to do that now. Well, there is no point left for me to tell, but I think I'd rather just go on to hell. If the snowball's chance that the personnel will help me carry Jacob Marley's chain. Not really. So let's just set the indicator needle there. And it's now on 29 straight, if you'll pardon the expression, inches of mercury on the rise, which is still on stormy, but winds and cool. If it's rising, it's on winds and cool. So we're still quite static. The pressure has not got to boiling point yet, but there is still time. Still time to go. Mother is on the way, the message, and I've got today's shopping list. And what else was I going to do? I was going to do something vitally important. I can't remember what it is. Anyway, we'll carry on regardless. We'll work that out momentarily. But first, we must do...
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0: I remember what it was. There's a person here who would like a word. So, okay, what have you got to say? Oh dear. Oh dear. Oh dear. Oh dear. What a calamity. Oh no. Oh. I think you need a lem sip, love.
6: It was a rainy night, the night the king went down.

0: Phil Lynott from 1980. King's Call, King's Call, King's Call, King's Call. 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
0: Ah, you big fool. I hope you're keeping up with your hygiene rituals. You know how sweaty you can get. You take after your father in that department. Oh, he could raise a sweat, that one. He only had to step outside on a sunny day and it would pour out of him, dripping off the end of his nose, stains under his arms. He was like a walking sprinkler. He lost so much liquid, the doctor prescribed him salt tablets. I didn't need to take any myself. I only had to give his head a lick. Man, you to get all the salt I needed. Mind you, on a hot sunny day, your Uncle Peter, on the other hand, which is where I used to sit when your father was on the night shift, was always cool. I think he must have had ice in his veins. So he must. Cool on the inside, hotter than Egypt on the outside. After a particular long spell of warm weather, your pappy would resemble a dried out husk. Peter was the complete opposite, always full of fluid and always keen to give some of it away.

Charlotte. Anne, I do understand. Julian Cope doing his best Scott Walker impersonation from 1988. We might have the original Scott Walker version. Well, not of that song, but Scott Walker in a bit. If I remember to play it. Charlotte. So today I was up in the big city. I got the bus at 8:40 in the AM. There was only two of us on it. And all the way virtually to the big city, there was only about four people on it all told. A bit busier on the way back, because on the way back I tried to catch the 12 o'clock bus, which never showed up. So the 12:30 bus had more people on it, but still, you know, it wasn't overstacked at all. Wasn't overpacked at all. So I bought a few things. The shirt I'm wearing now I bought from a well-known discount store, which I do believe I have got the receipt from here somewhere. Yes, and how much did this shirt cost me? Better just check now. Blah, blah, blah. Twin pack, yeah. Slim, £1. Can't be. Slim fit, £1. This shirt didn't cost me £1, did it? From a well-known store yesterday. I think it did. Oh, happy day. It was marked up. Well, there was two shirts. One was the sort of like light pink. There was two shirts hanging up above where the suits are, obviously. And they were in a certain creased state. And I did need a bit of an iron. But I thought, well, I can soon get rid of that with the garment steamer. And it did. I mean, look at it now. Fantastic. Straight off the peg. And yet, there was another one there. This one I picked up because it was the right size. Hadn't got a price on it. But the other one had got a price on it, and it was £7. So I thought, well, I'll have that. Anyway, I can soon get those creases out. It seems to me, looking at the receipt, and this is the first time I've checked the receipt, it cost me £1. Oh, happy day. Oh, happy day, where Jesus, you know the drill. A paper bag cost me 15p to put everything in, a double pack of ties, and some sort of, underwear situation. That was the most dearest thing at £10. And some light blue, what they call jogging bottoms. Don't worry, you will never see me wearing them outside of the apartment. Ladies, light blue. Oh, but they're comfy. Oh, just right when you're having a cup of tea at 7:30 in the evening. Very comfy indeed. Mind you, if something burnt down again like it did a few weeks ago, I'd have to change them before going outside. I couldn't go outside wearing them. Dear me, I never live it down. Yeah, it's a very good deal, that, wasn't it? I also went in a well-known local, while I was up in the big city, a store that does sells things for 99p plus, okay? I bought a pack of swivel hook hangers, coat hangers. £1! Yippee! I do like the swivel ones because, you're trying to, your garment steam, and you've got a shirt, say, like this one I'm working on now, and you put this shirt over the top of a door or a cupboard or something like that to give it the old garment steamer. And if you haven't got a swivel, not a euphemism, if you haven't got a swivel on your coat hanger, you can't do a very good job. Well, you can, but it takes a while. So I bought a pack of those. I couldn't remember where I got the swivel coat hangers from. I do now. Six for £1. Fantastic. Six toothbrushes for £1. Terrific. A USB cable for the new phone, which I've got here, which has been, I've been trying to rev up and rev out the last couple of days. I needed a bit of help from the PA, Charlene. She's helped me out to set that thing up. It's going well now. Everything's good. The cable, was £3. I bought a cable for the old phone, but I got locked out of that the other day. So I thought, well, the only thing we can do is get a new phone. Well, a new second-hand one, anyway. £88 that cost me. Every penny a bargain. And I got a case for it today, which cost me a tenner. So basically, the case was a tenth, or is it an eighth, of the price. Anyway, it's set up now, going well. All my text messages and all that coming in a treat. Everything's fab. I've even managed to get rid, well, my personal PA, Charlene, got rid of the the old digits that you have to tap in. Everybody's tapping in the digits. Charlene had got one that goes, just goes with the, goes up like Zorro Z. Not tapping any numbers at all. Well, I didn't want either of those. There's nothing on this thing, So, it doesn't really matter. So it's not shutting down every 30 seconds. We're getting there. I've got the wrong receipt. So I got the cable for that yesterday. Two blocks of Aero mint chocolate, big large ones for £1 each, fantastic. Skittles fruit chews, £1 each.
shortcake. What the... He said, what the devil are those? Are those little square shortcake things with biscuits? The only shortcake I like, those snack biscuits. They're fantastic. I bought 2 packs of those, blah, blah, blah. Came to £10.50. Now, I saw that. I cut down on the shopping this morning, but I still went into Morrison. Oh, no, I still went into a well-known local supermarket. I was reading the receipt then. Bought 2 boxes of Ed Custards for £1.35 each, a loaf 99, and a large Melton Mowbray pie. Now, they've got 2 pies, pork pies, on the counter. A smaller one, which I've had for the last couple of weeks, which is £2.25. And I always pointed that. I pointed at it last week, and the woman behind the counter picked up the larger one, which is £2.50. I said, oh, I want that one there, that one there. And so I had that one, but I thought, well, hang on, if that's only £2.50, I'll have one of those this week. That said, I did go looking for, I did tap on top of the glass partition, that one of those, please, there, please. And the chap behind the counter this week still picked up one of the bigger ones. Yeah, still picked up one of the bigger ones. So I thought, oh, I'll have it anyway. He had just blown his nose at the same time, but fortunately he hasn't got gloves on. From there, just those 4 items, £6.19, and then I was in another store next door. I bought a set of headphones. I thought, oh, these look good. They're by those made by those people that used to do the radio awards. They don't do them anymore. I thought this would be fantastic. I tried them on while I was just entering a few records for today, an hour or so ago. Oh, cable's not very long and made your head sweat. So, yeah, that was a wasted buy. £12, that was. A pack of plastic forks. You know, I'm always having trouble with me forks with the... not a euphemism, when it comes to having a fruit bowl, which I did intend to get from a well-known local supermarket this morning, and then I forgot. But I did get 20 plastic forks for £1.50. They now sit over there somewhere. Oh, yes. Yes. And just where the kettle usually is. Fruit tea cakes, because I like them, £1.35. And mini creams, the biscuits we always partake in every afternoon, for £1, and you get, because it seemed to be running out of stock, so I thought I'd stock up. Plus, not only that, when I was up at the Saturday market here, there's a chap on there, and he's probably still there right now, but I was there about 10 a.m. this morning-ish. He'd got a box full of china cups, white china cups, cups, saucers and plates. I had 4 cups, 4 saucers and 4 plates for £4. Oh, come on. Oh, happy day. Belong to me. You know, as long as the contracts are all signed.

0: Elvis Costello and the Attractions from 1978, and You Belong to Me. You belong to me. That said, of course, I bought four cups, four saucers and four plates from a stall on the Leek Market, the Saturday Market, which is still there. Might be starting to pack up a little bit now. For £4. I bumped into Charlene in the street, so I carried some coffees and some sandwiches and stuff up for her when we got here, back here. And I left my cups on the table at the bottom of the stairs. Well, there's a seat at the bottom of the stairs. I left them on there with me. I was shopping, because I go out every Saturday morning, or every day I go shopping. I think I'm not going to buy anything heavy today. And what did I do today? I bought four china cups, four china plates and four china saucers. So I left them on there while I came up here to bring some stuff upstairs. And then I went back. I thought, oh, I was walking back with the china cups thinking, oh, I could have left them there. I'll take them back later. Did I take them back later? No. They're still back at the apartment. They were almost in this room, but didn't quite get past the lobby on the ground floor. Still, I've still got Mr. China Cup. He's here. Oh, yes. Here we are. Which is useful because it is time to activate your kettles. Put a strain on the national grid. Activate all kettles. Now.
1: £4.5 million is being spent on policing two huge rival demonstrations in London today. Tens of thousands of people are in the capital for Tommy Robinson's Unite the Kingdom march and the pro-Palestine Nakba Day rally. Georgia Lee has more details on the Unite the Kingdom protest.
2: Police say they're planning an operation on an unprecedented scale today. Thousands of officers will be on the streets, along with armoured vans, police horses and drones. And for the first time ever at the protest, live facial recognition cameras. Now, the Prime Minister's criticised those behind it today and promised a tougher stance earlier this week on what he called far-right agitators. He says he respects the right to protest, but those breaking the rules will face the full force of the law.
1: The Mayor of Greater Manchester is a step closer to challenging Sir Keir Starmer for the role of Prime Minister. Andy Burnham's been given the thumbs up from Labour to try for a position as an MP. If he gets the seat, he'll be able to make a move to take the top job. Police are trying to find a man who stood in an East London street and threatened Jewish people. Officers were sent to Whitechapel Road in Tower Hamlets after an online video showed the suspect making threats of violence and slurs. The Jewish Community Police Force, Shomrim, described the footage as a horrific video circulating on social media. And the grand final of the Eurovision Song Contest takes place tonight. Look Mum No Computer, aka Sam Battle, is the UK's entry. The musician and YouTuber is best known for his homemade musical instruments and has created the set for the competition himself. Dave Goodman is Eurovision's head of communications.
3: The UK this year, like so many of the other broadcasters and artists taking part, are sending something that I think is probably identifiably British, which is really good. And that's what I think leads to success in this competition. People know where you're from. It's really good that people can identify your song.
1: It starts at 8 o'clock. That's the latest from Radio News Hub. I'm Liz Whittaker.
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0: turning cloudier from the west with some patchy rain. Best of the brightness across the east with some sunshine. Temperatures a bit closer to average. Highs of 14 degrees Celsius.
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2: And, of course, this is Paul Oldfield's Afternoon Club Saturday edition at 4 minutes past three. Now, I forgot that we actually boiled the kettle about an hour ago to, because baby, he was in the room, he dropped his dummy on the floor, so it needed sterilising. So we boiled the kettle to put in a plastic cup to sterilise the dummy. I forgot that, so I thought, what's that noise? I switched the kettle on, I thought, what's that noise? And as I walked across the room to push the door to a little bit, it shouldn't be the kettle. Is it a lorry outside? It shouldn't be the kettle. But it was the kettle because it had already boiled once. So there's no countdown to the boil today because it's already happened. So we're on the way. A cup of tea then is next.

0: and the Shads from 1963 and See You Man. So, what time of day is it?
1: And now it's time for Paul Oldfield's China Cup of Tea at 3. This is Leek Radio.
0: Here we go. We're due another cup of tea. Let's just push things over there a little bit. Get the napkin out of the way. Slide the tray over. Like so. I have brought four more China cups. So if we ever have guests in, people in, we've got... I used to have two spare China cups in this room. One, the handle broke off while I was washing it once, and the other one's still in use. Well, when anybody has a cup of tea with us. But now I have got four spanking new, well, second-hand. Everything I buy is second-hand. Even this phone I bought yesterday is second-hand. Somebody's owned it before, but look at it now, eh? Look at it. Oh, fantastic. Look at that. Press that button there. Yay! Anything you need to know, it is there. Now... But we're still going to be using Mr. China Cup with his decorative colourings, lettering, or whatever you call it, letter set, whatever it's called, I don't know. And I found some more little cartons of milk in a well-known store this morning. 55 for 10. I actually might stock up a bit more on those and start using them in the apartment, because a cup of tea is perfect with just one of these cartons. Save me buying those big cartons and then having it in the fridge for a couple of weeks. Not a euphemism. And suddenly find it's gone off, it's gone a bit lumpy, and you make a cup of tea and it's got white bits filtering on the top. If I bought several more boxes of these, I would never need to buy a carton of milk again. This would be my tea quota. A carton of small carton, plastic carton. That's it, listen to that, of milk. I've still got a large carton and a half in the fridge, but once that's worn down, I may go on to these things. It'll never go off. Well, we say that. It'll never go off, and one carton makes a perfect cup of tea. Not too much milk, not too little. It's perfect. That said, I've had to put my glasses on, sexy glasses, of course, to peel the carton back. It's a bit tricky today. Ooh! Peel the flap back. There we go. Oh, and don't forget, I have moved the microphone, as I just said, to make the sound of the pouring tea more exciting, and, of course, to make myself sound just that little bit more, if it's possible, just that little bit more sexy. Here we go. Milk first. Never good. But the flap, you see, if I pour it too close to the microphone, the flap will rub the mic. Mind you, it's not making a great deal of difference, is it? Rub the mic like that. I'll try that. I won't worry about not scraping the microphone, the microphone top there on Monday, and I'll try it again. But it's there, and the teapot is here. I saw a brand new teapot in the same store that I got the little cartons from this morning. I'll take the glasses off now, I don't need them at the moment. I saw a brand new teapot, stainless steel metal, like this one here. $4.99. You can get a brand new teapot. When I was searching for a metal teapot a few weeks ago, and I'd seen that, I'd probably have bought it, but I didn't see it. I mean, I've been going in that store every Saturday for, well, nearly 2 years, and I've never seen the cartons of milk in there. But I noticed just to the right, there was some teapots, $4.99. So we never need to struggle again. That said, the teapot we're using at the moment is par excellence, cost me £1, car boot sale, and pours like this. Listen to the quality of that. Good coloration as well. Oh, look at that. Sailman. We'll push that 2 millimetres from surface tension. There we go. Push that over there. Now, with it being Saturday and day 5 of the week for us, today the China Cup of Tea at 3 is brought to you by cream-filled biscuits with cocoa. Wachi cacao, cocoa. Peel back the surround. Very rare the cocoa biscuits are broken. The banana-flavoured ones just shred. By the time you've tipped them out on your plate, they're all in bits. But the cocoa ones are very, very, very solid. Put that there. We'll have a snap and a crackle and a pop of those in a moment. Pick up your cup, slide your tray back over. Oh, it's getting dizzy, this tray. Take the glasses off again. It's called painting pictures with words. And we'll have the first slurp of today. Of course, actually, I haven't had a cup of tea since last night. It's Saturday, you see, so I have two lattes when I'm in a well-known local supermarket cafe in the morning. Two lattes. I don't have another. Well, I had some hot water and a bun just before I came here. But this is the first cup of tea of the day. My goodness, what are we going to be like after this? Ah, fanrific. Ooh, super Cali. Fragilistic. XP. Alidocious. Replace cup in saucer. Move tray back over there. First biscuit of the day. Looking good. There's cream oozing out the side here. Oozing out the side of this one. And like I said, I bought another box of these today. You get six. No, you get 10 for 10 packets of six for a pound. And stock is going down a bit, so I thought I'd better have another one. I've got enough to last us 3 weeks now, and I bought some more in to top the tea caddy up with today. So we're well to go for next week. Next week, tea is sorted. Plenty of milk in there, plenty of tea bags in there, and plenty of biscuits. Oh, happy day. Insert biscuit into orifice of your choice. I shall be using of the mouth. Here we go. Mom! Stupendous taste. Stupendous taste. Pick up your cup. Wash away the sugary aftertaste. Like I said, I was going to get a fruit bowl this morning from a well-known local supermarket, but I forgot all about it. I did get 20 plastic forks, though, for £1.50, which is tip-top. But I did have a fruit bowl in the fridge, which I forgot to bring in on Thursday. But I thought I was going to bring that in today, but I thought, well, last night, or late yesterday afternoon, I got back from the big city with my new phone, which I had to sort out. Oh, nightmares. And I thought, you know, instead of having a cake, a jammy tart, or a Bakewell tart, I don't know, or a custard tart, why does every cake I eat have the word tart in it? I don't know. And I thought, I'll have the fruit bowl. How healthy, the healthy option. So I had the fruit bowl that I bought on Thursday, which was 99 pence. £1.50 when I get them on a Monday. Oh, yeah. And it was very tasty. It's better than I ate it yesterday because it was starting to go a little bit brown already. So it was the best thing. So otherwise, we're going to bring it in today, but I thought, no, I'll eat it now. Save eating tarts, wouldn't it? Mm. Now, if we're having a slurp and if we're having a chomp, we must in turn let the flavour flood out. And to do that, you need to pick up your second biscuit. Insert into orifice of choice, like so. I will be using the mouth. Bite down one. Bite down twice. And hold it there. Try and resist biting down a third or a fourth time, because the experiment will be ruined. While it's resting in your cheek, ooh, not a euphemism, pick up your cup and have a quick slurp. Here we go. Tip-top. The cocoa biscuits take a little bit more melting than the other biscuits because it's a bit stronger. That's why they don't break. That's why there's some bits in the packet. And, in turn, pick up your napkin. The hot beverage will melt away the cocoa surround, which in turn will melt away the cream centre filling and release an orgy of flavour across your taste buds. An absolute orgy of flavour. En gute, as they say in Switzerland. So I was trying to work out what day it was, and I think the last song we played on Thursday at this time was the Edwin Hawkins Singers. So it is Let the Sun Shine In. And let's have a look outside, because you know, it might just be breaking through. It's breaking through. Need we say more? As always, if you've got a problem and no one else can help, maybe you should hire a cup of tea.

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It's having a drive. 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

0: 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You got to be. Oh, I'll have a go later. You got to be. Oh, yeah, I'll have a try. I'll have a try. Open up your heart. And let it shine on me. 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I want you to sing along with the 50 minutes. Every day. And open up your heart. 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Well, I told you I'll have a go later on, but I'm not sure. You got to be. It's not been working well lately. When you open up your heart, you got to let the sun come in. I say in the morning. In the morning. Late in the evening, about 8:30. Yes, indeed. Ooh. The fifth, X overexcited. The fifth dimension from 1969. Aquarius and lets the sun shine in. Is it? Let's have a look. Sort of stagnating a little bit out there. Right. Well, all the biscuits went really quickly. The cocoa flavoured ones. Oh, chica, oh, cocoa, are listed as my least favourite of the five, and yet. And that is not Russian. And yet, they always disappear the quickest. Yeah, we've been on the banana flavour ones on Monday, and they'll be all breaking up in the packaging. And go, oh, what a waste of time! But the cocoa ones never look the most exciting, but possibly turn out the best. The whole thing's reversed. Started with the cocoa, vanilla, strawberry will still be on Wednesday, of course, and orange will be on Thursday, and blah blah blah. Strawberry would be... Oh, I've lost the plot. Anyway, it doesn't matter. I've still got a quarter of a cup left. I've had a couple of top-ups. Good quality stuff today. And it is done. If you're partaking tonight, it was 7:30 cuppa. Don't panic, because I'll be with you in spirit. And not in literal spirit, but in tea spirit. And we will be having a Belgian bun cut into four corners to make it last longer, taking the kettle into the front parlour with us to make the cup of tea last longer. We are constantly trying to find a way to make it last longer. It's a tough call, but we're doing our best. And I'll keep you appraised of the situation, of course, when we return on Monday for another. Oh, yes, making it last as long as you can. And your cup of tea as well. When we return for another China cup of tea on Monday.
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1: And this is, of course, Paul Oldfield's Afternoon Club Saturday edition, live on your actual Leak Radio at 25 minutes past three, which means the sound of a sporty Volvo P1800 should be drawing up outside. 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

just noticed how finger marky these glasses are again. Gonna have to do another glasses clean on Monday. Live, of course. I've got three in my transparent pencil case. They're in sort of small blue containers. They could be mistaken for something else. Fear not, they're just lens cleaning wipes. Be prepared though.

0: don't want Roger Moore thinking I'm using a product that's not his. Ray Davies, no, not that one, another one. Ray Davies and his funky trumpet, woohoo! No euphemism involved. And Mac 1 from 1973.
1: I've always had a suntan.
0: Yes! The impeccable Roger Moore is here. Have you seen this, Roger, in my transparent pencil case? Those three lens wipes there, don't they remind you of something else?
1: They certainly do. But, of course, they do not have the emblem of the saint on them.
0: No, you're quite right. If they did have the emblem on the saint, you would think I'd got them from somewhere else. But, you know, be prepared, as every mission statement says. You are here, as usual, to regale us with three more top-quality rib ticklers.
1: Of course.
0: Now, the weather's been a little bit fruitless, to say the least, for a few days now. How are sales of the other version of the rib tickler going?
1: Well, it has been a little bit problematic. Sales have sort of stagnated, but I'm sure as soon as the weather perks up, other things will be perking up as well, and we will be in full flow.
0: Literally, of course. And what's the catchphrase?
1: Don't forget, you are always well protected with the saint.
0: Of course you are. And if, as you say, if these lens wipes had the Saint Stickman logo on them, and they're not making this up, listen, they're there. Oh, drop, come out the packaging. It's flown out the packaging. We would assume that these weren't lens wipes. There you go. These aren't lens wipes, they are something else, but they're not. They're just pure and simple lens wipes. Now, Roger, if you will, how's the weather, by the way, out there?
1: It is a little bit stagnant.
0: You're quite right, It's a bit stagnating out there, isn't it? But the wind's supposed to be coming from a southerly direction today. We can only hope that will improve.
1: It is supposed to get warmer as the week wears on.
0: It does, indeed. Joke number one then today, Roger, if you will be so kind.
1: Of course. Why? How? No. Why did the scuba diving instructor quit his job?
0: I don't know, Roger. It's a good question. Why did...
1: How? Oh, no.
0: Why did the scuba diving instructor quit his job?
1: Because deep down, he knew it wasn't for him.

0: Got a bell like a death toll, isn't it? Like a toll of death on the ring today. And again, if you will please, Roger, do I like making courthouse jokes? I was wondering what you were going to say there for a moment. Almost got me on the hop. One slip of the tongue and we're all out of business. No, tell me, Roger, why do I, like making courthouse jokes?
1: I'll say it again, because it really didn't need an interruption.
0: Fair point.
1: Do I like making courthouse jokes? Guilty.
0: Death toll again. Great stuff. I'm warming up a treat. And a third and final one for today, Roger, if you will be so kind.
1: Of course. How?
0: Ah, we've got one. How?
1: No, how?
0: How? Fred Dinage would be proud. How?
1: How?
0: Of course, a certain demographic. Only a certain demographic will know who Fred Dinage was. Bunty James, Jack Hargreaves, and I think Jonathan something. It could have been Jonathan Miller. Yeah.
1: How? How?
0: How?
1: Never mind. How much do I love tomato soup?
0: I don't know, Roger. Tell me, how much do you love tomato soup?
1: From my head, tomatoes.
0: Death toll. Don't know why we're getting the sound of a death toll today. We usually just get a tapping sound. Well, as always, from the Roger Moore Rib Tickler joke book, an absolute cornucopia of groovy gags.
1: What could be better on a Saturday afternoon?
0: You're quite right. Will you be here on Monday as usual?
1: I will be here on Monday. I am flying out to the Côte d'Azur tomorrow, but I will be back on Monday. Safari suit intactus.
0: Good enough. Roger Moore there.
1: I've always had a suntan.

0: Clark 5. Catch us if you can from, I think, 1965. Yes, that is what it says. Charles Aznavour is here. It is good to be back. You were missing on Thursday again. Were you stuck in that well-known little supermarket car park yet again? It was terrible. Terrible. The traffic, it was piling up. The Citroën began to overheat. Sasha got a little bit annoyed. Oh, speaking of which, we have got a record today on the French phrase by the one and only Sasha Distel. My great friend Sasha, he sits outside in the car now. He will be very happy to hear that. If only I could find it on the old playlist, Charles. You don't think by any chance, do you, that I forgot to put it on there? Did you forget to put Sasha Distel's record on your playlist? I'll just have another quick check, Charles, but it could well be. It's not there. Oh, my dear, it's not there. I'll have a quick scan. It's not there. What are we going to do? I don't know. We'll have to play something English. Well, what? The one chance of a week when we... Don't get too flustered. The one chance I get every day to hear some proper French music on the radio. And you have forgotten the record? Sacré bleu, is it terrible? Terrible. Yeah, I'll just check again, Charles. Just hold on. I did look for it and I did do it, but perhaps I got a little bit confused. It won't be the first time, will it? No, I don't think it's there. Well, this is terrible. I am going. No. Stay where you are. Stay where you are. Everything will be okay. Hopefully. Now, if you are thinking of going on France this weekend or next weekend or the weekend after, summer holidays, half term or on the way, you may need some actual French phrases to get you through the difficult times. This is the Charles Aznavour French Phrasebook Volume 5. Getting fuller by the second. Because, write these down and you will have your own version of the Charles Aznavour, French phrasebook, and you can use it when you find yourself in a tight spot when you're on France. Charles, if you will read us out today's French phrase. Mon ami, merci. Quatre. Comment est ça possible que il y en ait quatre? Well, this is fascinating. Have you found that French song yet, you stupid idiot?
1: No, I'm just having a look.
0: I'll have to take my glasses off, though. I'm just having one more look while you read it out. Quatre, if you will, please. No, I think I forgot it, Charles. Quatre, comment est-ce possible qu'il y en ait quatre? It's a fascinating one. Fascinating one indeed. And again, Charles, if you will be so kind. Quatre. Comment c'est ça possible qu'il y ait quatre? Well, thanks very much for that, Charles, because that sounds just the business. Of course, we will need a translation, which I will give in a moment. But first, are you on your way to a well-known local supermarket? Ah, yes. The weekend, of course, it is here now. And we must pay a visit to the well-known local supermarket where we will purchase some French wine, some French bread, some sugary croissants, and, of course, an extra carton of 5 litres of banana flavour Nesquik. Always useful for a Saturday evening. Always! Well, sorry we haven't got that record by Sasha, Charles. A bit of a blunder. What is this blunder? I do not understand what you mean by blunder, you crazy fool! I don't know. Blunder on my behalf. A blunder? What is a blunder? What I've just done, basically. Well, I will say au revoir and see you, mon ami. Oh, yes, on Monday. Charles Aznavour there in slightly disgruntled mood because I forgot to bring in the Sasha Distel record. But never mind. Here we go, then. Today's actual French phrase. Well, you can't win them all. I will now read it out as Charles stomps his way downstairs. I do not stomp! See, I told you, he's stomping. Quatre, comment est ça possible qu'il y ait quatre? I got that slightly wrong. En a quatre. Okay? And again, This time with your actual French filling. Ooh, an intentional sniff. Quatre. Come on. Essay. Possible quelle en e quatre. Which stands for, in your actual English, four. How can there be four?

0: Bert's Apple Crumble. The Quick. No, I'm not making this up. The Quick from 1967. Ah, thank you very much. Thank you very much. You're very kind. Derek Guiler's Caretaker Closet is next.
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0: There's strange things going on in some of these closets. I think that one of them must be a chapel, because I'm sure I heard a woman call out the Lord's name. Ah, this is the one I want, I think. it's looking good, it's looking good. Excuse me, is this the caretaker closet?
1: Ah, yes, indeed it is, sir. Gallus, the name, messing things up is the game.
0: Splendid. I've been having difficulty retrieving it once I've put it in. It seems to get stuck like it's been held in a vice.
1: That is a problem, sir. I don't know how I could assist, though.
0: Well, as soon as I put a CD into the player in Studio Z, no matter how many times I press ejaculate, it just won't come out again.
1: Oh, I see, sir. Leave it to me. Never fear. Guile's here.
0: Good to know. As always, you are a great help, Mr. Derrick.
1: Thank you, sir. Now, while you're here, I was wondering if you would like to join me for a quick tune of the jolly old washboard, eh?
0: Well, I really should be getting back to Studio Z because my dynamic Titanic cologne is starting to wear off.
1: Only take a trifle, sir. A mere moment in life's rich tapestry.
2: Oh, go on then.
1: Sir! Oh, this takes me back. A weekly spot on the Frost Report in the 1960s. Oh, great times they were. Unfortunately, after a few weeks of washboard playing, they started to get a little bored with my somewhat limited repertoire and decided to replace me with Julie Felix, who, let's face it, has better songs and certainly better legs. Still, it was good while it lasted, working alongside the two Ronnies and John Cleese. The BBC canteen was heaving with top talent in those days, and there was a lot of showbiz types in there as well. I once had lunch alongside Arthur Lowe, but he wasn't very happy about it. Oh, no, he said. I don't know if it was me he was unhappy with, or his steak and kidney pie and chip.

Listen to me, girl. You probably worked that one out because I say it often enough. The Smithereens from 1986. Ooh, it's all kicking off outside. It is time, of course, to dial up the desktop calculator, which is sitting here with me. Always feels cold to the touch. Ooh, wouldn't be the first time. We are on our final day of five, of course. Monday we scored when Russell Rushton of Russell Rushton's Rendezvous picked the numbers and he got 2.4, which is our highest number at the moment. Tuesday when I picked the numbers, it was 0.2. Wednesday when I picked the numbers, it was 0.1. Thursday when Charlene picked the numbers, it was 0.5. So, the final day of the week. Let's activate the controls of the desktop calculator, like so. The G-spot symbol is in the corner. I still don't know what it means, but we'll just ignore it. We'll start with the 3, and we'll go with the 9. We'll go with a double 0, because it's got a double 0 button on it, this one, you see? Double 0. We'll go with a decimal point, and then 521094. Sounds a bit noisy outside. Is it raining? Let's have a quick look. Oh, I don't believe it. Chucking down. God, just when I've got to walk. Well, another 25 minutes when I'll be walking back, it'll probably clear it up. So today's first part of the calculator equation is 3900.521094. We press the division button. So, and no division symbol pops up, but the G-spot symbol is still there. We then type in 10 more numbers. We're going to make it difficult. We're going to go for 8006 decimal point. 8006 decimal point. 521194. And I think that's it. I'll try a 2, but I don't think it's going to fit. No, that's it. 8006 point. 521194. 8006.521194. Then, of course, we press, as we do, we press the equals button, which will give us an answer of 0.4. All right. So, Saturday, we scored. I have to switch the pen on. 0.4, like that. So, what do we get for the week? Just putting the desktop calculator over there. For Monday, 2.4. Tuesday, 0.2. Wednesday, 0.1. Thursday, 0.5. We don't do Fridays, like we don't do Sundays. So today was 0.4, which means the numbers as chosen by the alliterative man, Russell Rushton, from Russell Rushton's Rendezvous, is this week's out-and-out winner at 2.4. It's been zeros all the week after that. Heroes into zeros. A new week of solar calculating.

Now, when Lord Brett Sinclair and Danny Wilde are having a car race through the streets of the Côte d'Azur in the opening episode of The Persuaders, that is the song that's playing. Tony Hatch and Jackie Trent from 1971 and Gotta Get Away. Well, unfortunately, so have we all, but not quite yet, because... And the new phone was bought yesterday, and with the help of Charlene, and I bought a case for it this morning, which was like a tenth of the price of the phone. But at least it works, and it's, it keeps... Because the phones are so slippy, they fall out of my hands. I need a case to put them in. And the chap in the shop said, well, all right there, Ringo, you're going to need a case for that, probably, to keep it protected. I said, well, yeah, you're probably right. I'll go out and get one. You know, the amount of shops I walked in today, the well-known local... not the well-known local supermarkets, isn't it? I didn't expect to find any in there. But I did expect to find some in the well-known local hardware store that's next door. No. In the marketplace, the butter market up here, there's often a chap there on a Thursday or Wednesday or selling phone covers. Today, no. So I had to go into another shop, hence the expense. This story needs to be continued and will be continued on Monday. But, as you can hear... Time is running out. So, what have we learnt today? Absolutely nothing, because that is it. We are done. This programme returns promptly at 2 p.m. on Monday, because we don't do Sundays. Online, on the app, and on Alexa. Tip your waitress. I am here all week. And, as ever, the burning issue question is, are you in the club yet?

0: two major protests are underway in London amid a huge £4.5 million police operation. Armoured vehicles have been deployed along with around 4,000 officers as the Met aims to avoid clashes between Tommy Robinson's Unite the Kingdom march and the pro-Palestine Nakba Day rally. Final preparations are underway in Vienna ahead of the final of the Eurovision Song Contest. The UK's entry Look Mum No Computer, real name Sam Battle, is hoping his song Eins Zwei Drei will impress. Dave Goodman is Eurovision's head of communications.
1: Every artist gets 3 minutes on stage. It's really important what you do with those 3 minutes. And that's why Eurovision is still so popular, because it's gone from artists standing in bow ties in little theatres to huge arenas.
0: The mayor of Greater Manchester is a step closer to challenging Sir Keir Starmer. Andy Burnham has been given the thumbs up from Labour to become an MP. And hearts have been broken at Celtic Park as the home side clinched another William Hill Scottish Premiership on the final day of the season. From Radio News Hub, I'm Johnny Holmes.
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0: Rain will clear east overnight, although wet weather is likely to linger across eastern and southeast England. Clearer skies elsewhere with temperatures staying mild, lows of 6 degrees.
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0: Wes Streeting has confirmed he would enter a Labour leadership contest to replace Keir Starmer, telling reporters, "I'll be standing." He said Britain must pursue a new special relationship with the European Union and signalled he wanted to see the country rejoin the trade bloc in the future. The grand final of the Eurovision Song Contest takes place tonight. Look Mum No Computer, aka Sam Battle, is the UK's entry. Dave Goodman is Eurovision's head of communications.
1: The UK this year are sending something that I think is probably identifiably British, which is really good. And that's what I think leads to success in this competition.
0: Thousands of people have gathered in central London for rival demonstrations organised by Tommy Robinson supporters and pro-Palestine groups. The Metropolitan Police says 11 people have been arrested by early afternoon as around 4,000 officers were deployed in a major security operation. And Celtic dashed Hearts' Scottish Premiership dreams in dramatic fashion as Dejan Mayder's late VAR-assisted winner helped the hosts secure a 3-1 victory in the title decider. From Radio News Hub, I'm Johnny Holmes.
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0: Rain will clear east overnight, although wet weather is likely to linger across eastern and southeast England. Clearer skies elsewhere with temperatures staying mild, lows of 6 degrees.
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0: Wes Streeting has confirmed he would enter a Labour leadership contest to replace Sir Keir Starmer. He said Britain must pursue a new special relationship with the European Union. Here's the moment he confirmed he would stand.
1: We need a proper contest with the best candidates on the field, and I'll be standing.
0: Meanwhile, Andy Burnham has claimed he is focused on winning a seat in Parliament rather than ousting Sir Keir Starmer as Prime Minister. But the Mayor of Greater Manchester also said he was prepared to fight to the highest level if he is successful. A blaze at a waste facility in Fife has continued into a fifth day as firefighters remain at the scene. Fire crews were still dealing with the incident at a landfill site near Ladybank as of this morning. And Manchester City kept alive their slim hopes of winning a domestic treble as Antoine Semenyo's sensational second-half finish broke Chelsea's resolve to settle a tense FA Cup final 1-0 at Wembley. From Radio News Hub, I'm Johnny Holmes.
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4: Hey!

0: Rain will clear east overnight, although wet weather is likely to linger across eastern and southeast England. Clearer skies elsewhere with temperatures staying mild, lows of 6 degrees.
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2: Welcome to this week's Soul Vaults. I'm David Southway, and we have 2 hours ahead of our rocking soul, as we call it. Starting us off, we're into the 70s, you and me together, with a lady called Vicky Sue Robinson.

say turn the beat around because I like to hear the passion. Or is that just me? Whatever, it's a good way to start Soul Vault today. Vicky Sue Robinson. And still turning that beat around. Well, she was born in Harlem, New York, to African-American Shakespearean actor Bill Robinson and his European-American wife, Marianne, a folk singer. At the age of 16, while a student, she made her professional performing debut when she joined the Broadway cast of the musical Hair. That was an inspirational musical of its time, wasn't it? She remained with Hair for 6 weeks. She remained with Hair, and then she went bold. Before moving to a new Broadway production, she then moved to star in another Broadway production where her co-star was no less than Richard Gere. She made a recording debut as one of the veterans of Hair, and invited to sing background vocals from that on Todd Rundgren's Something Anything. What a talented artist he was as well. That was in 1975. She was writing vocals at a New York recording session when a producer engineer with RCA Records invited her to record some demos, including a remake of the Foundation's Baby Now That I've Found You. Now, that didn't become a hit for her, but I've got to say, it was a pretty damn good version of that song anyway. Despite the failure of that, her album from that, Gonna Let You Go, was released, and it was the second release from the album, which was called Turn Your Beat Around. That would earn her a nomination for a Grammy Award for the Best Female Pop Vocalist. She did try unsuccessfully to change her direction with little success, and she did sing on Irene Cara's hit single Fame in 1980, and they were sort of much of a muchness. And as the 80s progressed, she turned on to working as a backing singer for people like Malcolm Bolton and Cher, and also established herself as a jingle singer. So she made money out of doing that as well. And that was the first song away for you today on Soul Vaults. It's the station, the program, not the station, the program that not only plays those soul songs from the vaults, but gives you the background stories to them as well. Song number two, a Motown, lost Motown track.

a notable Motown song, or it's a lost Motown for us today, for a song that didn't really sound like Motown, did it? Marvell Johnson, notable for performing on the very first record issued by Tamla Records, which later was, of course, to become Motown. He began his career singing with a doo-wop group, the Serenaders, and that was way back in the mid-1950s. He was discovered by Berry Gordy while he was performing at a carnival. Berry had already decided to form his first record label, Tamla, and Marv Johnson's song, Come To Me, was the label's first single, released in May 1959. The label at that time didn't have national or even international distribution, so the song was released by United Artists and reached number 30 on the Billboard chart. He went on to co-write another four songs with Berry. After he issued his first release for the Tamla Motown label, he was signed then by United Artists and released three albums, several singles for them, but continued to record in Motown Studios at Hitsville, USA. He gained two gold discs by 1961 and went on to have many hits. Our track today, I'll Pick a Rose for My Rose, was released in 1968, failed to chart in America. It was his last American single, and in the UK, it became a hit after it reached the number 10 in early 1969. He remained with Motown, working on sales and promotion. A bit of a change from being in the limelight, though, wasn't it? Marv Johnson, and on the program this week, certainly in our first hour, we've got our usual mix of Northern Soul, Motown, Classic Soul. And we've got our unsung soul heroes this hour, who will be Blue Magic. Now, we played Blue Magic just a few weeks ago here on Soul Vaults, and someone contacted and said, why don't we play them as our unsung soul heroes? So I think we may have mentioned it a couple of weeks ago, so we're going to do that for you today.

0: I was carried away listening to that and enjoying it so much. That's Dion Jackson on Soul Vaults, and that's good. That is a good old soul song, isn't it? He performed in vocal groups and as a soloist while he attended high school, and was signed to his local record company while still in school. He toured heavily on the local club circuit before releasing that track today back in 1966. Love Makes the World Go Round. Tune became a major pop hit, and a full-length album was released following that, and he had two more successful singles and recorded until the end of the decade, but then faded from view. Living and performing in the Chicago area, he is referred to as what most people say is a one-hit wonder, although here in the UK, his song still are played and revered on the Northern Soul circuit. Our track today was also covered by Kiki D. She had a minor US hit in 1971 with that. Onwards and upwards. Soul Vaults, I'm David Southway. Good to have you with us today. Beautiful song. Shy Lights, who we spoke about on last week's Soul Vaults. Song from them. Have you seen her?
1: 1 month ago today, I was happy as a lark. But now, I go for walks. To the movies, maybe to the park. Have a seat on the same old bench. Watch the children play. You know, tomorrow's their future.

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Well, I know I can't hide from my memory, though day after day I try. I keep saying she'll be back.

I'm looking for a letter or something, or anything she would send. With all the people I know, I'm still a lonely man. You know, it's funny.

spoke about, as I said, on the program last week, the Charlottes. Well, more importantly, the Eugene Record was who we spoke about last week, of course, who really is Mr. Shylight. They were formed in Chicago in the late 1950s as the Chanteurs. They later teamed up with Marshall Thompson and Creedell Jones of the Desideros to form the Highlights. Noting that at the time, the Highlights was already in use, and wishing to add a tribute to their hometown of Chicago, they changed their name to the Shylights. Eugene Record was the musical group's primary songwriter and lead singer, though he frequently collaborated with the others, including Barbara Acklin. That's where we were last week here on Soul Vaults. Their major hits, of course, came in 1971 and 72 with that song there and Oh Girl, each selling over 1 million copies and both awarded a gold disc. They disbanded in the mid-1970s, then reformed in 80, and alas, really, not with that much success as it went on. It is Soul Vaults. It's the way we do it, playing those songs and giving those stories, the backstories, right the way through. And if you want to get involved with the show or just something you'd like me to feature on the programme, a song that you like or whatever, then get in touch. You'll find us all over the station's website and social media, or you can email the studio direct. That's soulvaults@gmail.com. Soulvaults@gmail.com. Bit of Northern Soul? Here it is.

won't loosen all the soul feel to that one. Patty Drew and an unusual backstory for it. So she began her singing career as a lead singer of the Drew Bells, which included her sisters Lorraine and Irma, and bass vocalist Carton Black. Her mother was a domestic worker whose employer was the regional promoter for Capitol Records. She invited him to come to her church to hear her daughters sing, and he was duly impressed. He invited them to his home for an audition and got the group a deal with Capitol. Their debut single, Tell Him, was a huge local hit. The song, which Patty was to record as a solo artist a few years later, for me, though, her version is so much better than the Drew Vells one. More soulful. Our song today, this is the twist of this one, was written by Neil Sedaka and became an R&B hit in 1969. She also did a very good version of Otis Redding's Hard to Handle. Left the music business in 1971, although during the 80s, she reunited with Carlton Black to tour her local area. And the rest, history, David. History. As we continue onwards and upwards on Soul Vault is Rose Batiste.

It's a great pounding beat for that one, isn't it? Rose Batiste of Sol Volts and her song of Hit and Run. She was originally signed to Thelma Records, owned by Berry Gordy's first wife. Her debut single, Can't Leave You, her second single, That's What He Told Me, was released on the, here we go again, Rictic record label. We will get around to just having 1 week on Sol Volts of every song dedicated to the Rictic record label, I reckon. She also recorded with so many different record companies, all really ceased to give her the success her voice deserved. In 1970, she began working as a typist for Motown Records, the company that brought out Rictic several years before that, and ended up recording some stuff there as well, none of which has yet been seen the light of day, but her best-known tracks are I Miss You Baby and the one we played for you today on Sol Volts. That's Hit and Run. It is Sol Volts playing those old soul songs. Songs that if you've heard them in the past, you go, wow. If you haven't, they're all brand new to you, aren't they? Heard this one? Of course you have. Hey, this is terrific. This gets your head going, this one, I tell you. Shirley Ellis playing on Sol Volts. You can join along with this one. This one's called Sol.

She's best known for her novelty hits, The Nitty Gritty, The Name Game. That's a good one. If you haven't heard that, we'll play that for you in a few weeks' time because you'll go, oh, that's The Name Game. The Clapping Song, of course, as well, which sold over 1 million copies and was awarded a gold disc. She was only ever one of only a few selected artists from her era that had three memorable songs that charted in the USA and made it equally big here in the UK. Those songs have been covered by many artists over the years. Madeline Bell, The Bell Stars, Laura Branigan, etc., etc., etc. Our track today was Soul Time. It is Soul Time. It's David Southway with Soul Vaults. We hope you're enjoying the program we've got for you today. It's a lovely song. This one, Bobby Taylor and the Vancouvers. One of his only singles, early singles. This one's called Soul.

half the battle of Soul Vaults is the information that we give you regarding the songs and the stuff we leave out. Such a good backstory for Bobby Taylor and the Vancouver. I'm going to give you a bit now, and we'll feature them as our unsung soul heroes in the weeks to come here on Soul Vaults. Canadian soul band from Vancouver, no less. Recorded for Berry Gordy's Records, a producer and a solo artist. Bobby contributed to several soul recordings, both inside and outside of Motown, and most notable for discovering and mentoring the Jackson 5. So many different people have had claim to that, but in fairness, Bobby Taylor is recognized as the one who did the best for the Jackson 5. The Vancouvers joined Motown in 1965 when the Supremes, Mary Wilson, Florence Ballard, and Heard the Band, whose repertoire at that stage consisted primarily of Motown covers. They brought into the attention of Motown CEO Berry Gordy, who liked them. And had their singles came out, and then he decided he used Bobby as more of a producer and a mentor. So many other good stories, which I'll give you those when we play them as our unsung soul heroes on weeks to come here on Soul Vaults. All right, is that a deal? Good. Al Green now, as we move on, and one of my all-time favorites, Let's Stay Together.

Al Green on Soul Vault and Let's Stay Together. Now, look, we've spoken about Al so many times on Soul Vault, so let's look at the song. While it was from his 1972 album of the same name, it was produced and recorded by Willie Mitchell, and it was released, as I say, in 1971. It was reached number one on the Billboard Hot 100 and remained on the chart for 16 weeks and also topped their chart, the R&B chart, for 9 weeks. It was also ranked the 60th greatest song of all time by Rolling Stone magazine on their list of the 500 greatest songs of all time. And it went on to claim the number one position on the Billboard year-end chart as an R&B song for 1972. Rightfully there, and we say before soul royalty, they don't come any bigger or any better than Al Green, do they, eh? Hey, how about having some unsung soul heroes now? Well, we could do that. We could, if you like, we'll do that. Should we do that? How about we do Blue Magic? Yeah, we'll do that as well, shall we? Where have you been? Song.

Unsung Soul Heroes on Soul Vaults today. Blue Magic. Formed in Philadelphia in 1972 when former member of the Delphonics, Randy Kane, brought in singer-songwriter Ted Mills to do some writing to create a new band. The group's harmonies were supported by MFSB Studio House Band. Because their biggest hits were slower songs, the group became known mostly for their ballads, such as that song there today. Also known for their choreography, as most of the bands were then, a visually orientated group, they had several major television appearances, and in April 75, they were chosen as the best new group of the year, which earned them two Ebony Awards. The first was presented in New York City by Aretha Franklin. The second in Florida by the female recording artist, Vanity. Okay, need to go back to the drawing board for that one. The group also contributed background vocals for the Rolling Stones on their album, It's Only Rock and Roll. And you can hear Ted Mills still today, along with William Hart and Russell Tompkins Jr. of the Stylistics. And William Hart, of course, is the Delphonics. When they sing The Three Tenors of Soul. And that's an album that, yeah, we have featured on Soul Box in the past. And got a couple of the tracks from it anyway. If you want to hear some of that beautiful music recreated today, that's the one you're doing that. Track number two then from our Unsung Soul Heroes, Blue Magic, Sideshow.

Just very unusual, altogether falsetto tenor, and that's why when you listen to their voices, they are so unique in what they do. Blue Magic, our unsung soul heroes on Soul Vaults today, and a song that, for those that may like the reggae feel to that, that was also a hit for Barry Biggs. He did a reggae version, very similar, just with a bit of a reggae beat to it. It is Soul Vaults. It's how we play the songs for you here. And I will say, lots of times throughout the programme, how much I love the songs. Not because I just love the songs, but because I just love the songs. I love the music. Just love soul so much. It's just so good. Hope you enjoy it as well. And if we can give you a bit of essence of the backgrounds of some of the artists and the songs, then all the better. That makes me feel better, and hopefully you do as well. As we move on then on Soul Vaults, a great backstory for this lady as well. Beautiful voice, Mary.

I've got to say, lucky Mary Wells. She's got two lovers, and the odd backstory is that if you talk about Mary Wells, everybody will have heard, of course, of her song My Guy. Not too many people know of the song we played to you today, which is why I say it's an odd backstory, an interesting one, because that became her first million-selling single in America, yet is probably not as widely known in this country or in Europe as My Guy was. It's 1964 she recorded My Guy.

Smokey Robinson's song, which has become her trademark single, becoming the number one R&B single of the year in the United States. That was in 1964. The song became, as I say, her second million seller. The first was that one today. And to build on the song's success, Motown released a long-forgotten duet album recorded with Marvin Gaye, Together. My Guy was also one of the first Motown songs to break on the other side of the Atlantic, eventually peaking at number 5 on the UK chart and making Mary an international star. Around the time, the Beatles stated that she was her favourite American singer, and soon she was given an invitation to open for the group during their tour of the United Kingdom, thus making her the first Motown star to perform in the UK. Mary was one of only 3 female singers to open for the Beatles, the others being Brenda Holloway and Jackie DeShannon. So soul royalty, no doubt, all the way down the line there. She made friends with all 4 Beatles and later released a tribute album, Love Songs to the Beatles. Soul Vaults, you know, we've almost run out of time in hour one, but we've got one to go. An unusual one for us to go out with this app. Sending out an SOS for hour 2, I reckon. Retta Young sending out that SOS.

Singing so effortlessly away, isn't she? That's Aretta Young, sort of really wrapping up our last song for this hour. But don't you go anywhere, we have another 60 minutes. So just thinking Aretta's SOS, Save Our Soul, rather than Save Our Souls, that just about works, doesn't it, for us? Hey, I'll tell you how you get involved in the programme in hour two, and in hour two, we've got our Motown triple play and our token reggae track. See you the other side. Don't you go anywhere.

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3: Wes Streeting has confirmed he would stand in any Labour leadership contest to replace Sir Keir Starmer, saying the party needs a proper contest over its future direction. Streeting also called for Britain to build a new special relationship with the European Union.
4: We need a new special relationship with the EU because Britain's future lies with Europe and one day back in the European Union.
3: Hearts have been broken at Celtic Park as the home side clinched another William Hill Scottish Premier League title on the final day of the season. Celtic left it late with goals in the 87th and 98th minutes to win their 14th title in 15 years. The Eastbourne Open tennis tournament will still go ahead despite its tennis courts being vandalised. Council teams arrived early at Devonshire Park in Eastbourne only to discover extensive damage across several tennis courts. And it is understood that Michael Carrick has broadly agreed terms on a deal that will keep him at Manchester United as manager. From Radio News Hub, I'm Johnny Holmes.
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0: Rain will clear east overnight, although wet weather is likely to linger across eastern and southeast England. Clearer skies elsewhere with temperatures staying mild, lows of 6 degrees.
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2: Here we go then, it's you and me on the Express Soul Bus today, and we're going to have another 60 minutes at full speed of rocking soul. Starting us off though, what a coupling this is, Tavoris and Frida Payne, starting hour two.

That is a terrific coupling on that song. We've spoken about Tavares before on the Soul Vault, so I think we'll feature Frida on this one. That great coupling of her with Tavares, and I Want to See You Soon. Well, Frida Charsilia Payne is the older sister of Sherry Payne. Who's she then, David? I remember the name. A former singer, of course, with the Supremes. As a teenager, Frida attended the Detroit Institute of Musical Arts and soon began singing radio commercial jingles and taking part in and winning many local TV and radio talent shows. In 1964, her debut album, After the Lights Go Down Low and Much More, was released. And in 1965, she toured Europe for the first time, recording an album in Sweden. It was in 1969 that she met up with Brian Holland, Lamont Dozier and Edward Holland Jr., persuading her to sign with their newly formed record label, Invictus. During that same year, her first Invictus single, Unhooked Generation, became a minor R&B hit. Shortly afterwards, Eddie Holland offered her another song entitled Band of Gold, which he, along with Brian Holland and Lamont Dozier, had co-written under the pen name of Edith Wayne, where did that come from? And they used that name on many, many ways to disguise who was writing the songs for them. Global sales were estimated of Band of Gold at in excess of 2 million. An album of the same name proved to be fairly successful as well. And other Invictus singles that Frida had, Deeper and Deeper. But you know, there's some stuff that we really, I was just thinking about Unsung Soul here as we spoke about in the first hour. Maybe she's a good one that we should put into that. Her second gold record was in 1977. In 1971 was Bring the Boys Home. That's a great song, a tribute to the Vietnam protest songs. And the song that we had today was joined with when she joined Capitol Records. And Tavares were, of course, on there. Didn't do anything, but became what they call in the UK as a turntable hit. But we played it here on Soul Vaults and still remember it, eh? Hey, here's a lost Motown track for you now. The Hit Pack, Never Say No to Your Baby. Never say no.

the last Motown track for this hour. Now, I'm going to run the risk of people having a pop at me on this one, but that's fine. That's fine. If you want to have a pop at me, you can do. Soulbox@gmail.com. Well, the hit back. Apparently, very few people actually know who they were. That was the Hitback's one and only Motown single. It was picked up for release in the UK, but without much success. It's pretty unusual, isn't it? It does move along. It's got some good old Motown vibes in it. And buried in the schedules being some of Motown's biggest acts, the Supremes, the Vandellas, Temptations, Marvin Gaye. And thus it really didn't do much of itself. It does turn up, though, on the complete Motown singles series, right in the middle of the glorious run that they had at that time. And still, really, as I say, it holds its own. Just a shame, we don't really know who it is. The writers are credited as Staunton and Walker, who were writers and producers who arrived at Motown and promptly got lost in among the other writers and producers. And they failed, really, to have any success until they eventually gave up and left. Although the name The Hitback goes back to 1964, when our writers were at another label, and the single Summer Fever, which is more of a pre-Beach Boys, Jan and Dean type song. Yeah, and you start thinking, yeah, it could well have been them. So, one of those songs. I say, I hold myself up for you to shoot me down in flames. If you know more, then tell me. It's soulvaults@gmail.com.

lady with a very strong voice indeed, Lorraine Rudolph, only seems to have had just the one single. Keep Coming Back for More has been, and still is, a Northern Soul favourite. The B-side of that song, though, is a real soul-wrenching ballad called Listen, All I've Been Through for You. It's it really is somebody pouring their heart out, and you can hear from her voice on there that she can do that sort of thing really well. There are some people, yeah, including me, who say that she could be, or is Lorraine Rudolph as well. Lorraine Randolph. She is Lorraine Rudolph on that. Lorraine Randolph, yeah, or Laurie Rudolph. So I think she could be any or all of those artists, trying to spread herself around and get a bit more money, I guess, at that stage. That was it. It's Soul Vaults. In this hour, I forgot to tell you, we've got a token reggae track, a reggae track, and I've also put a rock steady song in, and it's a good, really good old rock steady track that'll have you jogging around to that one. Our Motown triple play artists, we're playing the Jackson 5, so three from them. That's coming up next after we have this one, which I'm going to let you hear the whole of the intro. Why on earth we want to talk over this. Timmy Thomas on song.

It would have been so wrong to have talked over that for you, wouldn't it? That was Timmy Thomas on Soul Vaults. Ah, why can't we live together? Well, Timmy E. Thomas started as part of a group as well as working as a session musician. His early tracks were with Philip and the Faith Force, which also included the singer Philip Reynolds, releasing material for the legendary Gold Wax Records, including Love Me, What You Gonna Do, and If You Love Her, all in 1964. And even by then, the standards of then and today, all worthy track. Give them a listen if you can. He released a significant amount of odd tracks too, one of which came out including A Whole Lot of Shaking Going On. Yeah, that one. The rock and roll one, which sounds very much like early Otis or legendary James Brown. How about listen to that? Definitely rocking soul. He'd also been accompanist with Donald Byrd and Cannonball Adderley of the Blackbirds, and it was 1972 he released our track Today. The record topped the US Billboard R&B chart, made the top three in the Billboard Hot 100, and the top 10 in many other countries around the world. And in Europe, it made number one in the top 10 in the United Kingdom. The track peaked at number 12, and the disc went on to sell over 2 million copies. He released many tracks after. None gained the level of recognition apart from his 1984 Gotta Give a Little Love 10 Years After, which is like Why Don't We, the one we played you today, but part two. Equally as good, in 2015, Drake sampled the song we played today on his single Hotline Bling. And we all know about that song, don't we? No. Absolutely zilch. Hey, look, time for our Motown triple play, and we'll know about this. The Jackson 5 featuring today, The Love You Save, Never Can Say Goodbye, and selling us off as their biggest launch track, the one called I Want You Back. Soul Vaults, I'm David Southway. These are Motown triple play.

0: So you say take your money and pay your place, or play your money and take your place. The Jackson 5 with a number. Jackson 5 written, or currently the Jacksons, of course, formed around 1964. And we were talking about them when we played Bobby Taylor in hour one. So I thought we'd save the story and the connections with Bobby Taylor until we give Bobby his due place in our Unsung Soul Hero and just talk about the Jacksons today. So when they the family members were elder brothers Jackie, Tito and Jermaine. The younger brothers Marlon and Michael would join soon after they started. They entered the professional music scene in 1967. And the Jackson 5, one of the first groups of black American performers to attain a crossover following, preceded by the Supremes, the Four Tops, and of course the Temptations, all part of the Motown story. Most of the group, with the exception of Jermaine, left Motown for Epic Records in 1975. And at that time, with brother Randy taking Jermaine's place, they released five albums between 1976 and 1981. Soul Vaults with the Jackson 5 this week on our Motown Triple Play Artists. We played the B-side of this many years ago. A few months ago on Soul Vaults. I'll talk about it in a second.
1: Never.

was when we played the Jackson 5 a few months ago on Soulbox. We talked about 2468, that song of theirs. Yes, so that's coupling with that one, Never Can Say Goodbye. It's also coupled with the next one. So in 1975, most of the Jacksons opted out of recording any more music from Motown because of creative control and royalties, learning that they were only earning 2.8% of royalties from Motown. Joe Jackson, their father, began negotiating to have his boys sign a lucrative contract with another company, settling for Epic Records, who would offer them 20% per record, considering 2.8 with Motown. I think Mr. Gordy was on to more than a good thing. Here's our third and final one from the Jackson 5, our Motown Trouble Play artist today.

how we do it here on Soul Vaults. Give you the Motown Triple Play artists, three in a row of the same artists every week on Soul Vaults. The Jackson 5 were this week's Motown Triple Play artists. I'm David Southway. Welcome to this week's Soul Vaults. If it's the first time you found us, welcome on board. You'll find the tracks are superb, and I get a bit carried away with some of them on occasions, but let's get over that together, shall we? 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Can't do better than that, can I?

So we're halfway through the show this week. As said just now, this is the first time where let's hope you're finding the music good and relaxing. Difficult to keep still, isn't it, when the soul stops playing? So that's Charles Wright of the Watts 103rd Street Rhythm Band. Well, Charlie moved to Los Angeles in the early 1950s, playing guitar and singing in several doo-wop groups. Over the course of time, he would add more players to his group, and these were the players who would eventually become known as the Watts 103rd Street Rhythm Band. And every time I listen to that, I just hear all those artists playing around in the background, and you just think, blimey, how do they know what they were doing? It's phenomenal, isn't it? The group of studio players were discovered by Fred Smith and comedian Bill Cosby, who needed a backing band for his upcoming album, Silver Throat. Due to their association with Bill Cosby, the new Watts 103rd Band landed a deal with Warner Brothers Records. And when Bill went on tour, Charles Wright was put in charge of creating a Watts 103rd touring band. In the band's early years, they were mostly known for playing covers of popular R&B hits, but in the late 60s, the group began to create original songs, resulting in the sound you heard today. Charles Wright put this the way his sounded, the middle ground between Otis Redding and James Brown. That's what he thought, reflected the group's musical difference and the blend of R&B and funk styles. And soul royalty? Well, probably a prince, I guess, don't you? I think, yeah. Not quite up there with the Oaks, but very close, very close. Soul Vaults then. As we move on, talk about the Jackson 5. Put these in because the Jackson 5 were on. Five Stair Steps and Cubing.

soul music, really. I'm not sure there are others along there, but I always think that way. Even in the same program as the Jackson 5, for the reasons it will become evident now, the first five fair stair steps, I could say it would be on the winning side, wouldn't we? Were the first family of soul, a title bestowed upon the Chicago-based teenage group, in part because of their astounding five-year run of hits, which included nine single USA hits from 1966 through to 1970. The Jackson 5 then took the title, but the Stair Steps continued to record through to 1976, and the group's members continued to be successful as artists, songwriters, and producers long after their reign. Formed in 1958 as a five-member brother and sister teenage vocal group, the group got its name when Mama Stair Steps, as their mother was affectionately called, noticed that her kids looked like stair steps when they stood next to each other by age. After winning a local talent show, they were deluged with recording contract offers. A neighbour of family friend, Fred Cash of the Impressions, introduced the group to Curtis Mayfield, who signed them to his label. Later, with the addition of their three-year-old brother, that ring a bell with the Jacksons? Maybe it does. The group temporarily went by the Five Stair Steps and QB. The group often toured with the Impressions. It was Billy Preston who later introduced the Stair Steps to the Beatles, and the group signed with George Harrison's distributed Dark Horse label in the 70s. He thought they were good as well. So do I. It's Soul Vaults. I'm David Southwaite. Token reggae? Two today. One rock steady and one reggae. Let's start with reggae.

He was an entertainer of the highest order. I remember seeing him many, many years ago, and superb. Desmond Decker, a token reggae artist. And Ian Mack. Well, he was born Desmond Dakers in Kingston and raised as an orphan. He was one of the first Jamaican vocalists to make a significant impact outside the land of his birth. A consistent hit maker throughout ska, rock, steady, and reggae phrases of Jamaican music during the 60s and 70s. He played a role in launching the career of Bob Marley. And I'll tell you about that right now, because it was whilst he was trying to get a contract himself, and they were saying that, no, you're Leslie Kong, who was his producer at the time, said, I don't think you're quite ready for this. We'll get you there, but we're not quite ready at the moment. Meanwhile, Desmond spotted the talent of Bob Marley, who was also a fellow welder, and brought the effort to Leslie Kong's attention. And that was where it started for Bob Marley. So the very fact that they were welders together, they welded their relationship together. And that's how they both got started and went through their careers side by side. Here's the other one I was talking about. This is more of a rock steady one. This will make you chuckle and move around, I guarantee you. Derek Harriott. And he's

0: Lesor Derek, who I understand is still with us.
1: I don't know.
0: I wonder
1: what
0: if he's understood
1: say,
0: now what that song meant. Great though, isn't it? Try keeping still to that. Derek Harriott playing as our Rocksteady ska. It's got a bit of everything, that one, hasn't it? And his Monkey ska. I love that so much. Well, he was obviously again a Jamaican singer record producer, produced recordings by the Chosen Few, Dennis Brown, the Ethiopians. And if you just love good rock steady beat, check out tracks from the Chosen Few. You'll love that. His career goes all the way back to 1955 when he entered the Veer Johns Opportunity Hour talent contest as a solo artist. Failing to reach the final round, he entered the game in 1957 as a duo with a guy called Claude Sang, and he went on to win several times. That really was the start to his career, although probably more known for his production duties. And in 1971, he was named the top producer of 1970 for his reggae rocksteady productions. I believe that he is still working today. Still working today. I find that incredible. Well done to him. It gives you a bit of a chuckle, doesn't it? It's at Soul Vaults. I'm David Southway. A bit of Jackie Ross for you now. This has got a great, interesting backstory, and we may have referred to it a couple of weeks ago. Yeah, not this version. Somebody else has done. Selfish One.

Well, the lady who owns that voice is, are you ready for this? 74 years old. It's incredible when you think of artists such as Jackie Ross there, and you remember them as they were, and you look at the photographs as they were, and then you realise 74. How about that? Jackie Ross and her selfish one. Well, as a child, she performed on a radio show which was run by her parents, both preachers, after her father died in 1954. She moved to Chicago and was signed to SAR Records by Sam Cooke. Her first single, Hard Times, appeared in 1962, and following this, she spent time singing in a local band. Although it was 64 that she signed with Chess Records and released Our Track Today, which did quite well in the American charts. An album, Full Bloom, was released following that, and three more singles, but after disputes with a record label, she left Chess in 67. She later recorded for several labels well into the 70s, such as Brunswick and Jerry Butler's Fountain Productions. Most of her later recordings were produced by her manager. She was unable, though, to duplicate the success of that particular song there. And it's any wonder, because to me, that still stands the test of time. And some of these old songs, I never understand why some of the artists today who've got good vocal range don't pick some of those songs up and rewrite them. Rework them, record them again today. All good stuff, really, isn't it? We'd love that, wouldn't we? Us soul aficionados. Am I one of those? I don't think so. I just love it. Johnny Johnson and the Bandwagon now, breaking down the wall.

Oh, it is Soul Vaults, but that was sort of pop soul, wasn't it? Came out and did quite well for them, disco-y type thing. Johnny Johnson and Bandwagon. I'm justifying how I shoehorned it in. Breaking Down the Walls of Heartache, formed in 67, originally known simply as the Bandwagon, consisted of four former solo singers who decided to pool their resources. John Johnson, Terry Lewis, Arthi Fullerlove. Now, he had a great orchestra with his music, and there's a track that we play in the Christmas time of his. Bill Bradley, they had a hit with their debut song, which was that one we play for you today. Reached number four in October 68. In 69, the original group had had enough, disbanded, and all the releases from there on were billed as Johnny Johnson and his Bandwagon. In effect, the act was basically Johnny Johnson plus additional vocalists who were hired for recording, touring, and TV performances. Because they'd been so much more successful in Britain and Europe, they based themselves then in London, with songwriter Tony McCauley responsible for the next stage of their career. That's when they really became poppy on that basis, with Sweet Inspiration and Blame It on the Pony Express. Yeah. So there we are. That's how we do it. Hey, we just got time for one more on the show this week. Bottom in Company, going to find you a true lover. Come on, boys, take us out with a great big spelter. Can you do that? Okay, maybe not.

Watson and Company wrapping up the Soul Vaults for this week, and Sean gonna try and find a true lover. It's one of those songs that, well, it's a lost Motown that you know very little about, but good one though, wasn't it, mate? That's it then. We're all done. Time for us to pack up our little soul bag and hit the dusty trail. Hey, I've been David Southway. Hope you've enjoyed Soul Vaults today. 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
3: Wes Streeting has confirmed he would stand in any Labour leadership contest to replace Sir Keir Starmer, saying the party needs a proper contest over its future direction. In his first appearance since resigning as Health Secretary, Streeting also called for a new special relationship with the European Union. Hearts have been broken at Celtic Park as the home side clinched another William Hill Scottish Premiership title on the final day of the season. Midlothian fan John Connolly is devastated.
4: We tried. I mean... Was it a penalty? I mean, I haven't actually seen the... Was it a penalty? I don't think it was, but it's devastating.
3: Manchester City kept alive their hopes of winning a domestic treble as Antoine Semenyo's sensational second-half finish broke Chelsea's resolve to settle the FA Cup final 1-0 at Wembley. And it's the Eurovision final tonight. Musician and YouTuber Look Mum No Computer, also known as Sam Battle from Grantham, carries the hopes of the UK on his shoulders. That's the latest from Radio News Hub. I'm Johnny Holmes.
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0: Rain will clear east overnight, although wet weather is likely to linger across eastern and southeast England. Clearer skies elsewhere with temperatures staying mild, lows of 6 degrees.
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0: Tens of thousands of people attended two major protests in central London, as police said there were 31 arrests. Tommy Robinson's Unite the Kingdom march and the pro-Palestine Nakba Day rally both took place with about 4,000 police officers on duty. Wes Streeting has confirmed he would enter a Labour leadership contest to replace Keir Starmer. He said Britain must pursue a new special relationship with the European Union. Here's the moment he confirmed he would stand.
1: We need a proper contest with the best candidates on the field, and I'll be standing.
0: Meanwhile, Andy Burnham has claimed he is focused on winning a seat in Parliament rather than ousting Sir Keir Starmer as Prime Minister. But the Mayor of Greater Manchester also said he was prepared to fight to the highest level if he is successful. And hearts have been broken at Celtic Park as the home side clinched another William Hill Scottish Premiership title on the final day of the season. Celtic left it late to win their 14th title in 15 years. From Radio News Hub, I'm Johnny Holmes.
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0: Rain clears for many tonight, but lingers in the southeast and northern Scotland. Clear spells follow from the west, with a few heavy showers in western Scotland. Mild overnight, lows of 6 degrees.
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changed. 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

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Slide to the left. Slide to the right. 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

0: Wes Streeting has confirmed he would stand in any Labour leadership contest to replace Sir Keir Starmer, saying the party needs a proper contest over its future direction. In his first appearance since resigning as Health Secretary, Streeting also called for Britain to build a new special relationship with the European Union.
1: The biggest economic opportunity we have is on our doorstep, because Britain's future lies with Europe and one day back in the European Union.
0: Meanwhile, Andy Burnham has claimed he is focused on winning a seat in Parliament rather than ousting Sir Keir Starmer as Prime Minister. But the Mayor of Greater Manchester also said he was prepared to fight to the highest level if he is successful. The King is said to be greatly shocked and saddened following the death of a member of the King's Troop Royal Horse Artillery at the Royal Windsor Horse Show. The soldier died after falling from a horse following a display on Friday evening, despite immediate medical treatment. And Antoine Semenyo's sensational second-half finish broke Chelsea's resolve to settle the FA Cup final 1-0 at Wembley. From Radio News Hub, I'm Johnny Holmes.
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0: Rain clears for many tonight, but lingers in the southeast and northern Scotland. Clear spells follow from the west, with a few heavy showers in West Scotland. Mild overnight, lows of 6 degrees.
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0: Tens of thousands of people attended two major protests in central London. As police said, there were 31 arrests. Tommy Robinson's Unite the Kingdom march and the pro-Palestine Nakba Day rally both took place with about 4,000 police officers on duty. Wes Streeting has confirmed he would enter a Labour leadership contest to replace Keir Starmer. He said Britain must pursue a new special relationship with the European Union. Here's the moment he confirmed he would stand.
1: We need a proper contest with the best candidates on the field, and I'll be standing.
0: Meanwhile, Andy Burnham has claimed he is focused on winning a seat in Parliament rather than ousting Sir Keir Starmer as Prime Minister. But the Mayor of Greater Manchester also said he was prepared to fight to the highest level if he is successful. And hearts have been broken at Celtic Park as the home side clinched another William Hill Scottish Premiership title on the final day of the season. Celtic left it late to win their 14th title in 15 years. From Radio News Hub, I'm Johnny Holmes.
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4: Hey!

0: Rain clears for many tonight, but lingers in the southeast and northern Scotland. Clear spells follow from the west, with a few heavy showers in western Scotland. Mild overnight, lows of 6 degrees.
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When the crowd say ball, selector. Rewind. 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

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When the crowd say ball, selector. 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When the crowd say ball, rewind. When the crowd say ball, selector. 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When the crowd say ball, selector. Rewind. When the crowd say ball, selector. 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

0: Cool, fine, done, wicked. 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I say oops, upside your head.
1: I say, oops, hey, we're back again. Now I want to see you all on the floor, and I want to see you doing some serious dancing. And all you gappers, and all you finger snappers, you toe tappers, and you love lifers, I want you all to sing with me. Sing.

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0: Now that we're friends, I've decided to make you my new project.
1: Oh, you really don't have to do that.
0: I know. That's what makes me so nice. Whenever I see someone less fortunate than I, and let's face it, right, who isn't less fortunate than I? My tender heart tends to start to bleed. And when someone needs a makeover, I simply have to take over. I know exactly what they need. And even

0: Wes Streeting has confirmed he would stand in any Labour leadership contest to replace Sir Keir Starmer, saying the party needs a proper contest over its future direction. In his first appearance since resigning as Health Secretary, Streeting also called for Britain to build a new special relationship with the European Union.
1: The biggest economic opportunity we have is on our doorstep, because Britain's future lies with Europe and one day back in the European Union.
0: Meanwhile, Andy Burnham has claimed he is focused on winning a seat in Parliament rather than ousting Sir Keir Starmer as Prime Minister. But the Mayor of Greater Manchester also said he was prepared to fight to the highest level if he is successful. The King is said to be greatly shocked and saddened following the death of a member of the King's Troop Royal Horse Artillery at the Royal Windsor Horse Show. The soldier died after falling from a horse following a display on Friday evening, despite immediate medical treatment. And Antoine Semenyo's sensational second-half finish broke Chelsea's resolve to settle the FA Cup final 1-0 at Wembley. From Radio News Hub, I'm Johnny Holmes.
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0: Rain clears for many tonight, but lingers in the southeast and northern Scotland. Clear spells follow from the west, with a few heavy showers in western Scotland. Mild overnight, lows of 6 degrees.
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0: Tens of thousands of people attended two major protests in central London, as police said there were 31 arrests. Tommy Robinson's Unite the Kingdom march and the pro-Palestine Nakba Day rally both took place with about 4,000 police officers on duty. Wes Streeting has confirmed he would enter a Labour leadership contest to replace Keir Starmer. He said Britain must pursue a new special relationship with the European Union. Here's the moment he confirmed he would stand.
1: We need a proper contest with the best candidates on the field, and I'll be standing.
0: Meanwhile, Andy Burnham has claimed he is focused on winning a seat in Parliament rather than ousting Sir Keir Starmer as Prime Minister. But the Mayor of Greater Manchester also said he was prepared to fight to the highest level if he is successful. And hearts have been broken at Celtic Park as the home side clinched another William Hill Scottish Premiership title on the final day of the season. Celtic left it late to win their 14th title in 15 years. From Radio News Hub, I'm Johnny Holmes.
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0: Rain clears for many tonight, but lingers in the southeast and northern Scotland. Clear spells follow from the west, with a few heavy showers in western Scotland. Mild overnight, lows of 6 degrees.
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